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Listen to the mariachi play at midnight. Are you with me? Are you with me?

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Listen to the mariachi play at midnight. Are you with me? Are you with me?

Hey, you. Yeah, you, Debbie. Fancy a Manic Monday night every second and fourth Monday of the month? Well, you are in luck. Tune in to Alpha's Manic Mondays, where I solve your Monday blues with pop, rock, and everything in between. That's Alpha's Manic Mondays, 7 p.m. until 9, every second and fourth Monday of the month.

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0: Hello listener, David Smith here. Have you heard Take It Easy on Surrey Hills Community Radio? It's on between 5 and 7 p.m. every Wednesday evening. Hear some great music, listen to a bit of chat about this and that. 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

0: miss you though, and just my girl, but a fan also. And we talk at night, and I see you cry when I end the call till it be all right. My hands under your eyes, you make it high. Together we divide your palms down mine. Your weight's been off, and spread your wings, the feet off the ground, you'll be glistening. Oh, now I say this now, I miss you though, and just my girl, but a fan also. And we talk at night, and I see you cry when I end the call till it be all right. My hands under your eyes, you make it high. Together we divide your palms down mine. Your weight's been off, and spread your wings, the feet off the ground, you'll be glistening. I'm sorry when you broke up, shouldn't have called you on the phone. Didn't see your tears, hits your voice, quivering the undertone. Said I love you, but loved you, I'm not proud of myself. Don't left you looking for answers, confused, I was careless.
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0: Well, ho, what ho, my buddies, Bellary here. Now, why don't you join me every second Saturday of the month between 1800 hours and 2000 hours? Yeah, you can listen to lots of groovy music and lots of groovy me. It's Gear, my buddies. How can you oppose it?
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I'm live in the studio on the first and third Thursday of every month with the Free Your Spirit Show. 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
0: 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I'm John.
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0: Hello, listener. David Smith here. Have you heard Take It Easy on Surrey Hills Community Radio? It's on between 5 and 7 p.m. every Wednesday evening. Hear some great music, listen to a bit of chat about this and that. 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

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I'll be serving you up the best in disco, jazz, funk, and soul from the box-marked dance floor classics. As well as that, we'll be serving up the very best in new soul music too. I look forward to having your company. That's the Soul Shack, every other Tuesday, 7 till 9 p.m., right here on Surrey Hills Community Radio.

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4: It's just gone 11 o'clock on Monday, 8th of June. For the next 2 hours, it's all about the music with me, Stuart Graham. To get us going, here's 10cc.

That comes from 1978, from the album Bloody Tourists. Dreadnought Holiday from 10cc. Graham Goldman, who was one of the band members, actually stated that that was a hit worldwide, but not in the US, because radio stations would not play reggae at the time. I hope you are fit and well, if a little bit wet, perhaps, if you got caught out this morning. Now, a song from a female singer, who lead singer of Fleetwood Mac. This is her first foray into a solo album. Stevie Nicks now, with a bit of help from Tom Petty. Stop Dragging My Heart Around.

That's Stevie Nicks and Stop Dragging My Heart Around, very much the mainstay of her live gigs. At the time of that release, Rolling Stone magazine actually described her as the reigning queen of rock and roll. Who's going to argue with that?

that was described by the Independent newspaper during their reviews of the music as beguiling. The band itself is a three-piece led by former American Idol Jacob Lusk. The band is Gabriels and the song Love and Hate in a Different Time. Good stuff coming up in the first hour, including an oldie from the Shirelles, The Doors and Florence and the Machine. So if that grabs you, then keep it right here. Time to go under now. Empire of the Sun and We Are the People.

0: That's Aussie electronic duo Empire of the Sun. That was the first single from their first album, and the video for which was filmed on the Bund in Shanghai, for those of you who've actually visited that city. Deep Blue Something next.
1: 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Bigger, or maybe slightly smaller, I don't know. It could be the same size. It's back anyway. Bigger than ever, smaller than ever. Either way, we can do this together. Big Alpha Collective Ever News, Surrey Hills Community Radio. 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

That's American alternative rock band Deep Blue Something, a song called Breakfast at Tiffany's, a reference, of course, to the Audrey Hepburn movie of the same name. That was their only hit on Billboard. And curiously enough, the main use of the song was on radio station breakfast shows. Now, a very special dedication coming up shortly, right after this oldie from the Shirelles.

That's Will You Still Love Me Tomorrow from the Shirelles, written by Jerry Goffin and Carole King. Goes all the way back to 1960, that one. Now, a dedication for somebody very special whose 34th birthday it is today. I hope you won't mind me mentioning her age. And this one comes from Sean. I picked one that was suitable from the terms of the Style Council. And the name of the song, You're the Best Thing.

That's the Star Council and You're the Best Thing, especially for you, Gloria. I hope you enjoyed that one. And well done, Sean, for being the romantic that you are.

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3: Now a song that goes all the way back to 1971. Believe it or not, it's 55 years. And if you're old enough to remember this one, then you're still younger than I am. It's 11:31. You're listening to Surrey Hills Community Radio. I'm Stuart Graham. Lots more to come between now and 1 o'clock, so don't go anywhere. This was the last song that Jim Morrison sang before he died, unfortunately. The Doors now and Riders on the Storm.

That's probably the song most identified with the band, Riders on the Storm by The Doors, the title for which, by the way, was inspired by a country song, Ghost Riders in the Sky, that goes all the way back to the 1950s by American big band leader Vaughan Monroe. Now, I'm sure you will know all about Bon Jovi and the song called Keep the Faith. Well, the band decided that they were going to re-record a lot of their hits with a different arrangement. So you might not immediately recognise this one, but believe me, it is Living on a Prayer from Bon Jovi.

That's Living on a Prayer, alternative version by Bon John. Bon, don't. I won't even bother to try, but you know who I mean. And if that sort of arrangement really grabs you, and there are many of the other hits from the band featured on the 2003 album The Left Feels Right, so check that one out if you like. Right now, Florence and the Machine and Rabbit Hard.

0: That's a song that comes from her debut album, Lungs. I should not really say her, because it's a whole band, Florence and the Machine. But Florence Welch, who is the lead singer, has drawn comparisons, unsurprisingly, with the likes of Kate Bush. We'll be back with two in a row right after this.
1: 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It's a show that doesn't believe in sticking to one sound, one decade, or one box. 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From familiar favourites to forgotten tracks and some new ones I've discovered each month, it's a show that thrives on good taste and listener input. So get in touch, tell me what you love, what you'd like more of, and what you think should then be played again. 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
0: Right, time for two in a row. We'll have the Ordinary Boys with Lonely at the top. But first, one-time lead singer of the Aussie band Powderfinger. This one comes from Bernard Fanning and Songbird.

That's English rock band The Ordinary Boys. Hard to believe that actually their roots were in punk. But when their lead singer Samuel Preston appeared on Celebrity Big Brother, they thought they would change direction to a great deal of success. And before that, Bernard Fanning and Songbird. Fiction Factory now, and Feels Like Heaven. That's how my wife makes me feel every day. Does she?

That feels like Helen from the Fiction Factory. Can't believe I actually said that that's how my wife makes me feel every day. In fact, it's every other day. Time for a bit of country to take us to the top of the hour. This one comes from Leanne Rains.

0: That's Leanne Rimes and Can't Fight the Moonlight. That was produced, by the way, by Trevor Horn, famous for Video Killed the Radio Stars, if you remember that one. It's just gone 12 noon. Back in 60 seconds with the Doobie Brothers.
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That's from 1973 in the Doobie Brothers' South City Midnight Lady. It wasn't actually a single. It was written by a guy called Pat Simmons, who was one of the founding members of the band, and the only one to remain in the band throughout its tenure. 12:06 this Monday afternoon. Now, a song from a guy from Scotland who you probably remember best for Baker Street. This is Right Down the Line from Jerry Rafferty.

If the voice sounds familiar, well, Jerry Rafferty went on to front Steeler's Wheel, and Stuck in the Middle with You is probably the one that you remember. Right now, Benson Boone.

0: These beautiful things that I've got.
1: That's Benson Boone and Beautiful Things. He was on American Idol but withdrew and publicised himself on TikTok to great effect. Natalie Imbruglia now and Torn.

0: Magazine described that as their best pop song in the year 2013. On the other side of this, Mr.
1: Need a break from the chaos of life? 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

That was the band's first US number one, Broken Wings from Mr. Mister from the 1985 album Welcome to the Real World. 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I'm Stuart Brown, where it's all about the music. We'll squeeze as many as we can in between now and 1 o'clock, so don't go away. Here's the Cranberries.

That's the Cranberries and Dreams, and Dolores Riordan with a very recognisable mezzo-soprano voice. Sadly, is no longer with us as a consequence of intoxication from alcohol. Now, down to the bottom of the hour with Counting Crows and a song called Holiday in Spain.

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2: Now, if you're a Coldplay fan, you're probably familiar with every single song that they produced. For those a little less familiar with Coldplay, it's quite hard to find tracks that are less well known. Now, this next one, Life in Technicolor, was released as an instrumental on Viva La Vida. But later, because it was so popular, they decided they would release it with some vocals. The video to this song featured the band in a Punch and Judy show. If you haven't seen it, it's worth going on YouTube to pick it up. Live in Technicolor 2, then, from Coldplay.

That's Coldplay and Life in Technicolor. 25 minutes or 26 minutes to the top of the hour, which means we've got just enough time to include some really good stuff. Two in a row now for the last time today. Coming up, a classic from Oasis in the shape of Wonderwall. But first, this is Embrace and Nature's Law.

0: that's very much a classic from Oasis and Wonderwall, often regarded as the Gallagher's magnum opus. And right after this message, another classic from Mike and the Mechanics.
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That's Michael Mechanics, of course, and the Living Years. That was held off the top spot in the UK by that famous song, Shut Up Your Face, by Joe Dorchy. Just shows the continuing discerning choice at British public record buying have. Right, three to go on today's show. This is The World I Know and Collective Soul.

That's Call the World I Know from Collective Soul. They're a Massachusetts band. They come from Boston, in fact. Two left before I have to sign off. This one comes from a band that was very much in the vanguard of the so-called Madchester scene in the early 1990s. From their most successful album, Pills, Thrills and Bellyaches, this is Loose Fit from Happy Mondays.

Well, that's it from me for another week. I hope you've enjoyed the music. Thanks very much for listening. Andrew Ray is on the way at 1 o'clock. I will leave you with a song that is best known from the original soundtrack from the 1969 film Easy Rider. I'm Stuart Graham. This has been All About the Music. Have a great week, and I'll see you next time.

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2: Hello, hello, hello, hello, hello, hello, and hi. And hello. And welcome, everybody, back to Surrey Hills Community Radio. And for the first time in a month, welcome back to A Moment in History. I'm your host, Andrew Ray, and if it sounds like I have a cold, it's because I do. It's been very wet and very windy, and obviously my nose has not approved of it. So if I go quiet or you hear a sneeze in the background, that would be why. But other than that, I'm doing quite well. I hope you're all doing quite well as well. I've had a very busy weekend, but I am now very much happy to be back here in the studio. I'm back with a show with a script we've had, say, for the past month or so, and never got around to because I wasn't in the last few times. I unfortunately wasn't able to make it to the studio for both of my scheduled shows in May. It's currently June. Yep, it's June 8th. Thank God it was not yesterday. I am mature. I am not going to explain why that would be funny to me. Nope. But I'm glad to be in here now. It's a shame the weather is as it is, but I can't really complain. I'm just happy to be here. And to be honest, sometimes I like it when it rains. At least it didn't rain on the 5th. But I'll get into that at a later point. Today's show is a little different from what we normally play, as we have some cheesy tunes for you. These are pop songs, mostly from the 70s and the 80s. Predominantly in the 70s, I'm just covering my bases here. That focus on being catchy, recognisable, and of course, something for you to get up and dance to, if you can, if you're listening on the car. I don't know, wait until you get home, I guess. Anyway, coming up to start with, we have Sweet with Wigwam Bam, The Rubettes with Sugar Baby Love, and really funny in hindsight, but we wrote this script a month ago, The Bay City Rollers with Bye Bye Baby, coming up next.

That was Sweet with Wick Bam Bam, The Rubettes with Sugar Baby Love, and Bay City Rollers with Bye Bye Baby. Can I just say, it's really funny that song made onto this list. Now, as I said earlier, we haven't done a show for a month, so this script was written either very early May or late April. But, as I somewhat alluded to earlier, I went out to Epsom on the Friday, on the 5th. Very nice, as I said, thankfully it was not rainy at all. A little bit of slight drizzle, but otherwise very much better than it was the day after. And I went down to the racecourse with a bunch of friends, and we enjoyed ourselves the entire time. And I loved it, and I really wish I get to go again sometime soon. There is an opportunity coming next month. I'm not going to say anymore in case I jinx it, because I know I jinx stuff. My point

is that there was a race on Saturday on the 6th where a horse called Bay City Rollers won. Soundly won. Defeated some very impressive competition, including a horse that I'm glad lost, but that's besides the point. I'll get to the video later again. The reason, you may think, well, that's a little weird, you know, you're looking into it a bit too much. There's a funnier story to that. A bunch of builders in Epsom uncovered a time capsule from the 1950s in Epsom, and it said something along the lines of, better a horse related to Christmas, because the winner of the race that time capsule was written in was Santa Claus. And the winner of the Derby, is it E-R or A-R? I don't know. I say it both ways. Was a horse called Christmas Day in the middle of June. It was the season, I guess. So, you know, if you think weird coincidences are just my thing, no, other people do it too. I will talk a little bit more about that at some point, maybe in our next show, who knows. But coming up next, we have Suzy Quatro with If You Can't Give Me Love, Racy with Some Go, and Shawaniwani with Under the Moon of Love. Coming up next to bring us into the half-hour mark and beyond.

Hey, you. Yeah, you, Debbie. Fancy a manic Monday night every second and fourth Monday of the month? Well, you are in luck. Tune in to Alpha's Manic Mondays, where I solve your Monday blues with pop, rock, and everything in between. That's Alfie's Manic Mondays, 7 p.m. until 9, every second and fourth Monday of the month.

That was Suzy Quattro with If You Can't Give Me Love, Racy with Some Girls, and Chiwadi Wadi with Under the Moon of Love. Very nice song, that last one. How do I word this, folks? It was more up... upbeat's not the word I'm looking for. More jump... I don't know. It just sort of popped a bit, I don't know. Word's hard. I like that one. Yeah, I'll just say that. Oh, trust me, I'm getting better at this. I hope you're all doing quite well, everybody. We've just got now to almost 1:30. We are 1/4 of the way through the show. We've still got some wonderful music lined up for you. I do apologise there. We, of course, have shows going through the rest of today as well. So do stay with us as long as you are able to. We always enjoy knowing that you're loving the music. Or at least I like it when you do. Coming up next, we have the Nolans with I'm in the Mood for Dancing, then Osmonds with Love Me for a Reason, and David Sowell with Silver Lady.

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It's just gone almost 20 to 2 here in the wonderful wet Leatherhead. That was the Nolans, I'm in the Mood for Dancing, the Osmonds, Love Me for a Reason, and David Song with Silver Lady. Bring us quite nicely into the the later periods of 1 o'clock and into two. We have some more songs coming up next, as I'm sure you're going to love. I am just a little suspicious. Okay, we didn't have enough. Well, we do have enough for songs are scheduled. I was just trying to find a few more that I thought would be good picks, because when I put all the songs up, the prediction said we had like 10 minutes spare, and I wanted to find some songs to shove in at the end, and of course killed some time in between songs to make certain that's not an issue, which I am totally doing now. So let's get back to some music. Up next we have the Lynn Paul and the New Seekers with You Won't Find Another Fool Like Me, ABBA with Honey Honey, and Tammy Wynette with Stand By Your Man. Was that good? That was good. Coming up next, and then I will see you a little closer to 2 o'clock, folks. See you then.

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0: Cheers.
2: I forgot. That's for me, folks. I didn't realise I did it. I do these in blocks, so we have three songs and an advert sometimes in between. I did not realise we would end on the advert. I was just doing what's the word I'm looking for? I was just talking to myself regarding the next show. Hope you've enjoyed the music. That was New Seekers with I Need to Search It Up Again. Sorry, on the system, the full name doesn't get listed, so I have to find it on my email. The New Seekers with You Won't Find Another Fool Like Me. Honey, Honey by ABBA. And Stand By Your Man. I won't do that again. By Tommy Wynette. Coming up next, it's one of our oh-so-familiar songs here. Brotherhood of Man with Save Your Kisses For Me. Then we have Manhattan Transfer. Funny day that, with Chanson d'Amour. Yeah, it is French. And David Cassio of I couldn't resist. Is that even actually French? Hang on. D'Amour. Yes. It means to love. Amour means love. I am going to hit the play button. Ho, ho, ho, ho. Anyway. My sense of humour there, folks. It's not for everyone. And quite frankly, probably not even for myself. Coming up next, of course, and I will see you closer to the hour.
3: How is this?
2: No way. I've played this before.
3: Though it hurts

Here's your quick songs. That was Brotherhood of Man with Save Your Kisses for Me. Manhattan Transfer with Chanson d'Amour. I don't care. I have said as long as it's French, I am English, I should be able to screw it up and not be judged. Don't worry, I'm not like this all the time. And then after that, we have David Cassidy with Daydreamer. Very thematic, I guess. I didn't put these. This isn't. I didn't listen to these songs before putting them in that order. I just found it funny. We are now. It's just gone 2 o'clock. Right as I say it. Coming up next to bring us into the hour. Yes. Sorry, I can hear. I've got the door. Out into the main studio open so I can actually hear myself on the speakers. I don't like that. I'm just going to do. Okay, yep, just checking. We have Marshall Hayne with Dance in the Sea, Motors with Airport, and Frankie Valli with or without the Four Seasons? Well, I wouldn't know. With My Eyes Adored You, or as they like to say, Frankie Valli de-seasoned. That was funny in my head, and the speakers now, however. Coming up very shortly, I'm just doing some slight moving some songs around just so the adverts play at the right time. I will see you all very shortly.

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That was Marshall Hayne with Dancing in the City. Motors with Airport, where you fly away. More great comedy coming up soon, folks. And Frankie Valli with My Eyes Adored You. Getting ever closer, ever deeper into 2 p.m. We are almost a quarter, almost 15 minutes past. The weather has thankfully gotten a little better, and somewhat related, my cold has gotten better as well. I'm still sniffing, so I do apologise if you ever catch that, but I'm not sneezing.

using as much, which I don't want to catch on the microphone. So, you know, if it ever goes really quiet, that means I'm sneezing. So, coming up next, we have Lindisfarne with Run for Home. We have Darts, we've Come Back My Love, and Yvonne Fair with It Should Have Been Me. It's Not Fair. No one listens, go get that meme. I will see you then. And I hope you enjoy.

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0: Well, you should be joining us for the Monday Motivator. The best way to spend your evening. I'm John.
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It should have been her, Yvonne Affair. It should have been me. Darts, come back, my love. And Lindsay Farn, we've run for home. I promise to mispronounce that, but at this point I don't care. Well, I probably should go. Lindsay Farn. Yes, Lindsay Farn. It read a bit weird because the monster's quite far away and even my glasses are a bit hard to make out. I'm just going to take my headphones off for a second here, folks. I do apologise. My ear is slightly aching because I wear glasses and I don't really fit well with the headphones, unfortunately, but that's true of most headphones, I'm afraid to say, so I can't really complain too much. We are coming up now to 2:30. Do stay with us even past the hour. We've got some wonderful shows lined up for you. Haven't quite seen Carol yet, so I'm not quite certain if her show is up after us. After us? Us? After me? Don't quite know why I'm saying us. But regardless, do hope you stay with us until the end of the day at the very least, because we have some shows planned in the evening as well, which I'm sure you're going to enjoy. Coming up next, we have Susie Quattro with Stumbling In, Akabilk with Can't Smile Without You, and then Mud with Tiger Feet. That's a song I recognise. I like it when I see songs I recognise on here. It shows I'm learning. Yes. Ha ha!

0: Wonderful song choices of always. Susie Quatro's Summoning In. Acca Milk with Can't Smile Without You. Might need that one to re-listen to again. I always like my jazz instrumentals. And Mug with Tiger Feet. Bring us now closer to 2:40. We have a few more minutes of the show left, but we have a lot more songs that I'm sure you're going to enjoy. Up next, we have Tina Charles with I Love to Love, David Essex with Hold Me Closer, and Clout with Substitute coming up next. So, yeah, there we go, that works.
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Kevin, up now to 10 past. I'm going to give it another few minutes again, just in case of songs. And I am going to find one final song, a favourite of mine, to end off the show. Unfortunately, Carol has not appeared just yet, so I suspect she may be unavailable for the show, but I am sure we'll see her again, not only later this month, but primarily later this month. Hopefully I can see her again next week. Until then, folks, we have some more songs coming up for you. We have I'm just trying to think of the best way to organise this. We have I need to check my email again. We have Is She Going Out With You? It says various artists, but this should hopefully be the Joe Jackson version. Then we have I Don't Want to Put a Hold on You with Bernie Flint. After that, we have Singing in the Rain, and then David Bowie with Changes, although looking at what time the songs end, we might not get that last one. So let me thank you also very much for joining me today. It's nice to be back in the studio as always. I'm always happy to be here, and I honestly don't like it when I'm unable to make a show, but, you know, these things happen. It would also help if I turned my microphone up. Don't know how much of that went through, but oh well. I'm looking forward to being here next week, but the week after, which will be the 22nd, question mark? Yes, the 22nd of June, and I have a potential show in the works. I'm not going to say it will definitively be the 22nd, because I know what I'm like when I say dates, and then things just don't happen when they should. So I'm going to see if just mentioning the bare minimum means I don't jinx it. Fingers crossed on that. It may be a little different than normal. It may not. It may just be trying to find a topic that fits. But we will see then. Until then, everybody, thank you oh so very much for joining me. This has been A Moment in History. Wishing you the best of the rest of your day. And I will see you all in a few weeks' time. Until then, enjoy and goodbye.

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Our apologies. The scheduled show is not broadcasting today. 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

0: 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My show is Carol For Now, broadcast live every Monday, 3 to 5pm on Surrey Hills Community Radio. So put on your dancing shoes and join in the fun. I look forward to seeing you then.
1: 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The scheduled show is not broadcasting today. 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

0: Hello, I'm Zoe, and I would like you to come and listen to my show. I will be live at 10 to 11 o'clock in the morning on the first Thursday of each month. My show is called Best Morning Chill Outs with Zoe, and I hope my show will help you to calm down and get ready for the day. 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
2: All right, you're listening to All Hit Radio, and it's 53 degrees at 13 minutes past the hour. And right now in our All Request line, I've got Mike Ledgerwood on the phone. Hey, babe, what would you like to hear? Hey, babe, I'm sorry. I can't hear you too well. You're going to have to speak a little closer into the phone. Okay, babe, what would you like to hear again?
3: We are observing your Earth.
2: Hey, Mike, I'm sorry, babe, but that's not on our playlist. 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

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I'm live in the studio on the first and third Thursday of every month with the Free Your Spirit Show. 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
1: The country was founded on the principle that the primary role of government is to protect property from the majority, and so it remains.

There's a hardware store boarding up its doors, cause downtown's been slow lately. It's been that way since the shutdown days when the plant went out in the 80s. There's an umpire calling strikes on a dude cause he don't like his dad. And an old timer sitting

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1: I volunteer at the Fairfield Centre. 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

Is it just a game? 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

0: Hello, this is Elaine Blackmore. 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
1: Oh yes, hello, hello, hello, and welcome to Surrey Hills Community Radio. More accurately, welcome to Alfie's Manic Mondays on Surrey Hills Community Radio. We're going to kick the show off, as usual, is tradition by now, with the one and only, the Bangles. Oh yes.

0: Why, hello, hello, hello. Welcome to Alfie's Manic Mondays here on Surrey Hills Community Radio. I'm Alfie, of course, and I will be with you for the next hour, 56 minutes and 10 seconds of your life. So stay with me. I've got a jam-packed show full of Pride anthems. It's Pride Month. What else have I got this? Oh, I've got, hopefully I've got some requests from the lovely Mark Leland from work. And oh my gosh, I forgot to even mention, I'm not saying thank you to Amelia for the past 2 hours of Amelia's Rhythm Rewind, because she's gone. It's really quite sad, actually. I didn't even get a goodbye email, but I was at a social, which was last Friday, I think, and I heard from someone that she's moved to Morocco. This was new. When we were talking, she had no interest in moving abroad, but it's fine. She's now in Morocco, so I hope she's listening. She's probably not. She's probably working in Morocco. What's the time in Morocco? Oh, I don't know. It's going to be either hours before or hours after right now. She could be asleep for all I know. Anyways, Amelia, sad to see you go. I liked your music and I liked the chats before the show, but it's fine. I'll just sit here by myself then and prepare by myself. Oh, well. Anyways, you're listening to Alfie's Manic Monday. It's the only show on air right now to be sure to cure, there we are, your Monday blues with pop, rock and everything in between. Oh, my phone's ringing. I should probably answer this. Okay. Hello, who's calling?
1: Alfie, it's me, Brian. Remember me?
0: Oh my goodness gracious me. Hello, Brian. Long time no speak. this is so strange. How are you? Why are you ringing me? I thought we fell out and I thought you hated me because I've got Mark Leland from work now.
1: I am okay. I am calling to get my job back.
0: Oh.
1: I left you, and truth be told, I miss you.
0: Of course you miss me, Brian. How could you not resist a little bit of Alfie Walton of Alfie's Manic Mondays? Okay. This is quite a lot to process at the moment, Brian. How are you? How's Kimberly? How are the kids? That's a good topic to talk to kind of avoid the elephant in the room.
1: Me and Kimberly have divorced.
0: I'm sorry to hear that.
1: Please let me back, Alfie. I beg you.
0: Do I let Brian back? I have missed you too, Brian. Okay, I'll let you back, Brian, but you can come back for this show, so the second Monday for Alpha's Manic Mondays, and if you want to come back on the fourth for Alpha's Manic Monday the Marky Mark and Alfie radio show, I'll have to run it past Mark, but I'm sure he won't mind, maybe for a little bit. Not for the whole show, obviously, because this isn't your show, okay? I hope that's a good conclusion for you.
1: Wahoo. Thank you. Do I get to spin my wheel throughout the show?
0: Gosh, you are asking for an awful lot, aren't you, Brian? I still don't know your surname, because I quite like full-naming people if they get on my nerves. I'll just call you Brian for now. Yeah, why not? You can spin your wheel. Did you bring it with you? I hope you did. Yeah, that's about it, really, Brian. Can I put the phone down now? You've got not much longer until you need to actually be here to spin your wheel, so, yeah.
1: Yay, as you were. I'll be sat waiting.
0: Well, no, don't be sat waiting at home. You need to be here. Okay, Brian? Oh, okay. He's just put the phone down for those listening. So let's hope he's here in time. But in the meantime, I'm going to play a song that I've not played on the radio for quite a while, actually. It's quite shocking. So this song is obviously by the one and only Janet Jackson. Oh, yes, from the 1989 album with the same name as the song I'm about to play, Rhythm Nation. And Janet is coming to somewhere. I'm going to have to Google it really quickly. Janet Jackson UK show. She's doing a show on, here we are, Wednesday the 19th of August at King's Lynn at the Sandringham Estate. I'm very excited. I hope to go. Tickets are like £120, I think. It's not dreadful, but it's outside, so the sound quality is going to be absolutely awful. But anyways, I'm going to play Rhythm Nation because I quite like it. And it was played at my birthday party. Woo! Because I had my birthday party and it was absolutely fantastic. fantastic. I danced. That's about it, really. I just didn't stop dancing the whole time. It was really good fun. Mark Lena from work came and I got my birthday present from him, which was really lovely. Thank you for my key ring. It now accompanies my beep, my little fob thing for when I get into the building. So, without further ado, I'm going to stop rambling on now and I'm going to play Janet Jackson, Rhythm Nation. I think it's quiet at the start, so I'm going to whack it up and then be alert and then turn it down. If that makes sense, I don't know. Anyways, I'm just going to play the song, and I think it's the Vizio version, question mark. Okay, enjoy. 5 minutes, 26. Let's go.
2: 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We are like-minded individuals, sharing a common vision, pushing toward a world rid of color lines.

0: Rhythm Nation, as you all should know by now, I think I'm very loud. I'm going to turn myself down a teeny weeny little bit. There we go, that's better. Rhythm Nation, one of my favourite songs, if as you all probably should have guessed by now. Now let's begin. I'm starting the kind of pride anthem-y bits of the show because June is Pride Month, so I thought, why not play some good old gay music, I don't know, like pride music, gay it up for everyone here at the Surrey Hills Radio. So I'm going to start off with probably the most famous modern-ish gay anthem, which is by Lady Gaga. It's called Born This Way. It peaked at number one on the Billboard Hot 100 and was released in 2011. Here we are. I quite like this song. It's very dancey, so enjoy it. My mama told me when I don't like this version, sorry. I'm going to change the version. It's really bad of a radio DJ to do this, but I'm changing it. I think I'm going to put on... Aha! Where is it? This one. I think this is the best version. Let's click play and let's find out.
1: It doesn't matter if...
0: Yes, enjoy.
1: Or capital H-I-M. M. Just put your paws up.

0: The ending gets a little bit long there, so I'm just going to cut it off early. But there was Lady Gaga, Born This Way. Up next, I've got two songs which have something similar, okay? It's a push, definitely, but, you know, it's... I don't know how to describe it. The two songs have something similar about them that you have to kind of decipher. If you feel like emailing me what you think, or texting me if you know me personally, I know Mark Leland from work's going to be all over this. My email is alfie@surreyhillsradio.co.uk, and the first person to email/text in with the difference between the two songs, the similarity between the two songs, you win nothing. Yeah, that sounds about right to me. I'm going to play a funky jingle to that because I am out all for winning nothing on the radio.
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I love that song. This is the only radio station I think that I can get away with playing The Crazy Frog by Axel F. But there we are. That was The Crazy Frog by Axel F. That was the first song out of the two-song mystery. I can't think of a funky, like, euphemism for it. The two, I don't know. Anyways, here's the second song. Enjoy. Come on, where is it? I think it's got a slow start, or like a quiet start, but I promise you it is on. Right, 3, 2, 1, action.

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4: 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Yeah, it's a sudden change, isn't it, this week in the weather?
5: Winter draws now.
4: Winter draws, thermals. And I've just heard from Eric Clapton.
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7: Well, there we are. You are still tuned in to Alfie's Money Mondays here on Surrey Hills Community Radio, and the results are in. Before the advert, I think there actually should be a da-da-dum kind of thing. Let me have another fiddle around on my little soundboard. Where's the soundboard here? Let's have a look. There must be like a dum. Do you know what I mean? Da-da-da. Let's have a flick through. Correct, clapping, wrong. I need like a, oh, I don't even know. I just want something to be like, to set the scene, if that makes sense. There must be like an undertrack. I know exactly where I can find an undertrack on here. Do-do-do-do-do. Here we are. No. Oh, I am finding it, lovely listener. Don't worry. Here we are. The results are in. Oh, yeah. Look at this. This is nice, isn't it? I hope I'm the right volume. Here we are. So, before the ad break, I played two songs, which were Crazy Frog by Axel F and Crazy by Seal. And I asked you, the lovely listener, to try and figure out what the differences between the songs, but not differences, the similarities between the songs are. So apparently there are a multitude to choose from, because both my dad and Mark Leland from work, the icon himself, participated in said little game. And apparently they were in Beverly Hills Cop, both songs. Not a clue, never watched it, never really heard of the film. That's not the one I was thinking of. And then my dad answered it correctly. So what I was thinking of is like animals / amphibians. You've got, what's it called? A frog. And you've got a seal. You've got the crazy frog. And you've got seal, as in the singer. There we are. That's the similarities. I'm going to stop this music now because it's really quite bugging me, actually. I don't know why I put it on. All I can hear is music playing in my ear while I'm trying to talk, and it's really frustrating. There we are. Right, up next, what have I got? Oh! I've got a request from Mark Leland from work. Although, Mark, you were very late to the requests this show, I must confess. A seal is a mammal, according to Mark. What's an animal, then? I don't know. How's a seal a mammal if it goes in water? I don't do science. Is a seal a mammal? Is it? Seals are mammals. Who knew? Although they're specifically, they are classed as semi-aquatic marine mammals belonging to a group known as pinnipeds, pinnipeds, one of them, meaning fin-footed. There we are. We'll have a little bit more facts, that makes no sense. We'll have some more facts. Mothers nurse their pups with nutrient-rich milk. That's good then. They give birth to live young rather than laying live young. They give birth to live young rather than laying eggs. Oh, and they maintain a constant body temperature because they're warm-blooded. They have fur. Oh, although many species lose most of it as they grow, relying instead on thick layers of blubber to stay warm in freezing waters. Who knew? Well, I hope that's some use to somebody. I'm now going to play Mark Leland from Work's first request of this episode, which is by someone called Alphaville. Alphaville, okay. And this song is off of the album 80s Giga Hits Disc, oh my gosh, disc 27. Disc 27. So it may not have been that big of a hit if it's on the 27th disc of however many. How? Wow. 20. How do you even sell a 20-something disc box set? Wow, that's quite crazy to me. Or they must sell it individually. Who knows? Anyways, this song's called Big in Japan. Enjoy, because I've never heard it before. So we'll see. We'll see what it's like. 3, 2, 1, action.

Alphaville, big in Japan. I don't know, are they? Ha ha ha, see what I did there. That was a request from Mark Leland from work. Mark, I'm disappointed with this one. Are you texting me, Mark? Alphaville, 1984, peaked at number 6, so it's quite big. Oh, and I did some more digging into this 80s Giga Hits collection, the amount of discs that can come in said collection. And there's 32 discs. Mark, 32 whole discs. Oh, what's Dad said? Oh, and Dad's messaged me, desperate attempt at being big in Japan didn't work. No, Big in Japan by Alphaville was never a number one song in Japan. There we go. That proves my point, Mark. But anyways, as I was saying about the 80s Giga Hits collection, I was curious and wanted to know what the first song of the first 80s Giga Hits collection is. So I went online during that song was playing to try and take my mind off of it, and I typed in 80s Giga Hits Collection Disc 1. And this song was on the first, this song was the first track of the first CD. So it must have been the ultimate 80s Giga Hit. I beg to differ, but if Mr. / Mrs. 80s Giga Hits Collection thinks that it's an 80s Giga Hit and should be in the collection, then I guess we have to respect the decision of the 80s Giga Hits Collection. I just quite like saying that. Anyways, here is FLM by Mel and Kim. It was released in FLM. Oh, what's happened here? Oh, I don't know what's happening. FLM by Mel and Kim. It must have been released in the 80s, presumably. Yeah, 13th of April, 1987. Here you go. F-F-L. Oh, it even worked when I pressed the button.

Mel and Kim with FLM. Oh, yes. Oh, yes. Now, oh, this is exciting, actually. Which fader do I need to put up for this? This one. So, in front of me. Let's set the scene first, Alfie. Let's not get too far into the story. Does that make sense? Let's not jump the gun. There you go. I don't actually know where that phrase comes from. Jump the gun. Oh, wait. So, Joe, jump the gun must come from when they're... take your marks, get set, go. And if you jump before, like, if you were to go before, I'm just going to stop explaining myself because I'm sure that's right, and Mark Leon from work's probably going to be mean about me, but it's fine. Anyways, in front of me I've got Now That's What I Call Music, the first ever edition on 12 inch LP vinyl. I think, yeah, it's got Now One at the top right of it. I look at the back, it's got some good tunes on here actually, and I'm going to play track 8 of side one, disc one. I think it works. It does. Don't start playing yet. Sorry, I don't want it to start playing. Oh, gosh, it's playing. Well, the song is called Total Eclipse of the Heart by Bonnie Tyler. Enjoy.

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Oh, it's fine though. It's just a little skip. If it skips again, I'm skipping it.

0: Total eclipse of the...
1: Oh, hello, sorry, I put the wrong fader up there. I was going to do a nice fade out and I started talking to myself and I couldn't hear myself in my ears. But there we are. A total eclipse of the heart. How lovely. Now, I got a text from my dad while that song was playing. Here we are. Doo-ba-doo-ba-doo-ba-doo-ba-doo. So, my dad has said, hello, darling. Every day I have a song pop into my head while I'm working. Today's was Drop the Pilot by Joan. Oh, goodness. Joan Armatrading. Can you play it for me, please? Of course I can. Let's put play out one up. 3, 2, 1. Here we go. I'll find a fun fact while it's playing.

Joan Armour Trading. I think that is the right pronunciation. And this song was called Drop the Pilot. Now, as promised, I have three facts about this wonderful song. It was a really nice song, actually, Dad. Thanks for that recommendation. So, it was released in 1983. That's not the first fact of my three, but that is a fact. There's a bonus one. It topped in the UK singles charts at 11. It topped the US Billboard Hot 100 at 78. And then a nice chunky fact for you. Joan Armour Trading, that's what I'm saying her name is, deliberately wrote Drop the Pilot as a potential hit single after her record label wanted a more commercial track for her album, The Key. It then became her final UK top 40 hit and her only appearance on the US Billboard Hot 100. Well, there we are. Every day is a school day. That could be a slogan for my show. Who knows? Do I want to take a more educational direction of this show? I don't know. I just kind of want to have fun. But then again, you can have fun and be educational. Who knows? Anyways, every day is a school day. And up next, I've got... Mark Leland from work actually messaged while we were... while I was yapping away on the radio. And Mark Leland said to me, "Did goodness me, Mark, we do talk a lot during the show about a whole load of everything." He said, "Dooba dooba doo, if you're going all pride, I Am What I Am by Gloria Gaynor. What a fantastic song, so we ought to play it." Here we go, 3, 2, 1. Then we're going to be on time for the adverts, Mark. Are we? Wait, 3 minutes of the song's 3 minutes, 12, 6, 7, 8, 9. So I need to talk for another 48 seconds. So I need to talk until, okay, let's talk about what? I don't know. Let's have a fiddle. Let's have a fiddle with the computer system. Let's look through at the soundboards. What have we got? Nothing here, because this is all songs that people play and I don't want to spoil anyone's shows. Siren? What's a siren? Is that it? Oh, okay. Okay, well, that's a siren to announce that we have 10 seconds left of Alfie talking. So, here's what's to come in the next hour. We've got music, and then Brian comes to spin his wheel. We've got some Michael Bolton. We've got some more Janet Jackson. Anyways, here is Gloria Gaynor, I Am What I Am. Is it going to work?

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4: Hi, my name's Michael C, and I like trains. Which is why I've decided to start Turntables, the show where I play great tracks whilst talking about the latest news from the tracks. 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
5: I must confess, and I do say this every single time I play Michael's advert, his show is fantastic. And also, Michael's a little bit of a celebrity amongst the, like, rail community on YouTube, because I'll be watching my train YouTube shows and I'll just be, you know, observing, sat in my bedroom, just watching someone talk about a Thames Link Class 700 stopping at Hawley Station Platform 3, because that's very rare. And Michael would just pop up. Or, this is an actual real-life example of where I saw Michael. Hello, is my microphone cut out? I can't hear myself. Anyways, it's still here, apparently. Hello. What was I saying? Oh, Michael. A real-life example of when I heard Michael... Let's try that side. No, my headphones have just cut out. Anyways, a real-life example of when I saw Michael in a video was when I was watching when Bond Street, the Elizabeth Line station, was opened. It was by someone... I cannot remember his name for the life of me. I can't remember. Anyway, it's irrelevant. And they were riding the first Jubilee Line, the first Elizabeth Line train to turn up at Bond Street, and oh, he stepped out, looked at the train, lovely, lovely, lovely, and Michael was there. I was like, oh my goodness gracious me, this man's really killing it in the train industry. So it's very cool to have someone who's like, I watched on the YouTube and stuff like that. I sound like an old man, who I watch on YouTube come and do a show here. It's very, very cool, and he's a really lovely guy, so what more can one want? Anyways, what am I going to play next? Oh, Rose Royce Car Wash. Let's do that. How long is it? 3 minutes. So I've got 3 minutes to try and get my headphones to work again. Because I really don't understand why. Oh, I can hear a tiny bit. I don't know. I really don't understand why they've decided not to work. Anyways, here is Rose Royce Car Wash, apostrophe 98, whatever that means.

That song cut off quite quickly. Oh, it works. My headphones work and I'm really loud all of a sudden. Oh, that's even louder. Oh, I can hear my tongue's tick, tick, tick, tick, tacking away. And now I can't. There we go. Oh, that's the perfect volume. There we are. What's next, Alfie? Oh, what should we do next? I think we should do La Bouche, Be My Lover. So I heard this song when I was working at, when I was working with Mark Leland from work at the unit. And a very lovely lady called Lorraine. Oh, I absolutely miss and adore Lorraine. Lorraine is fantastic and absolutely ruthless. Sometimes she used to cover the canteen and she would just stand there and A, either judge people for whatever they put on their plate at the buffet. Two, follow people around, like making sure they clean up after themselves. And three, she would like push people out the way. Because she's fantastic. Like, she's just hilarious. Anyways, she also works in, like, the cleanup section of when it comes back at work. So I used to work at a catering company at the airport. And she used to deal with the return stuff and washing up all the dishes and all that stuff. And I heard this song playing out of the massive boombox, which is in the washroom. So all the lovely people in there can wash up while listening to music. And Lorraine was in the corner with this song playing and we both had a little sing and a dance. It was fantastic. So I'm going to play it because this is my first introduction to that song and it's a lovely story to accompany it. So here is Be My Lover. La da da dee da da da da.

Be My Lover. That was for Lorraine. And that's not an invitation either, Lorraine, to be my lover. I'm so sorry, but tree up wrong barking if you can adjust those words into a sentence. Up next. Oh, what should we do? What should we do? I think we should play another Janet Jackson song. I really do. I think we should. I'm going to play a different Janet Jackson song. Seeing as we're kind of keeping a little bit of a vague pride theme, I'm going to play a song that she wrote for, what's it called? Oh no, Together Again. She wrote this song, Together Again. Is it on here? Please be on here, because it's a really good song. Janet Jackson. Oh, come on. Janet Jackson, Together. Here we are. So Janet Jackson wrote this for one of her best friends who died during the AIDS epidemic in the 1990s. And it's about kind of if someone that you love or that's very close to you dies, you will be with them together again in the future, in heaven or hell, if you believe in such things. So keeping with the pride theme, here is... it's also quite an empowering song. I'm not going to like bring the room down being like, oh, people died and... Yeah, but it was sad, but also it's a very empowering song. So, yeah, here we are. This is Together Again by Janet Jackson. What album's it from? Oh, what album's it from? I don't know. I think it's from the Velvet Rope album, maybe? I don't know. Anyways, here we are. Enjoy.

0: Janet Jackson together again. Oh, yes. Now, it's time for Brian to spin his wheel. He's back. Oh, I'm really glad he's back, truth be told. Here we are. Brian, spin your wheel, please. If it's the same thing as it always is, I mean, I won't complain, but also it's a bit like, come on now.
1: Let's spin that wheel.
0: '90s dance, Brian. Oh, you spoil me. We do get this a lot, but at the same time, it's fine, Brian. It's fine because I like the song that I'm going to play to this. So, this song is a famous dance track released on the 23rd of January 1995. By Perfecto All Stars. Oh, if people know this song. Well, I've played this a lot because it's also affectionately known as the Graham Chalk song. But before it got named as the Graham Chalk song, it's called Reach Up, Papa's Got a Brand New Pig Bag. I don't have a clue what that means, but yeah, there we are. And Perfecto All Stars, they did the Big Brother theme tune. Fun fact, there we are. So I'm going to play for you Reach Up, Papa's Got a Brand New Pig Bag. Brackets, radio edit for you, 3 minutes and 31 seconds of absolute bliss. Here we are, enjoy, Graham Chalk song.

0: The Graham Chalk song, also known as Reach Up. Papa's Got a Brand New Pig Bag by Perfecto All Stars. There you go, Brian. Oh, welcome back, Brian. Brian, that's his full name now, apparently. There we are. I'm really sad about Brian and Kimberly, but oh well. Mark wants Kimberly, but I feel like that's a bit backstabberish at the moment, especially because Brian's still getting over his heartbreak. And yeah, it's not nice, but oh well. He'll be fine, I'm sure. What should we play next? What's the time? 23. Okay, so let me move you a bit closer. There we are. Hello. What should we play? What should we play next? Let's look through Alfie's playlist, because it's my show at the end of the day, isn't it? Really? I think we should do... Oh, I don't know. There's just so many songs to choose from. What song's been on my mind at the moment? Oh, I bought this song to play. Actually, before I do that, I'm going to play... Oh, yeah, wait there. I'm going to type it in. I'm going to play a little jingle jangle while I type the song in.
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0: So I'm actually going to have to play that again because I actually didn't press on the search. So please hold the phone caller.
1: This is Surrey Hills Community Radio.
0: There we go. I did play the scary one, I'm sorry, but this song is by Simply Red. I hope you're all aware of the music of Simply Red. I have recently just discovered what an absolute powerhouse Mick Hucknall is. Oh yes, love a bit of Mick at the moment. And yeah, so I'm going to play probably my favourite Simply Red song, which I've just discovered. I didn't even know Simply Red existed. They were quite a hit back in the day, I think. But yeah, here is a song which is called Fairground, because I don't know what it's about really. Pleasure at the fair. It's a really good song, so I'm gonna play it, and yeah, let me know what you think, or don't. It's up to you, isn't it, really?

Fairground Simply Red. Mark Leland's not a fan of them, but that's fine, isn't it, Mark? Oh, bless you, Mark. I like Simply Red. I love Mick Hucknall. What an absolute powerhouse. He's such an inspiration, that man. Goodness gracious, why did it start playing already? That's already just completely ruined the song that I was about to play. But anyways, that's completely fine. Up next, I've got a song which I love. Oh my goodness. Oh, has John and Em just walked in? Oh, John and Em are here from Monday Motivator, the show which is coming after this. They have a guest. Is that show? Oh, they got Shay with them. Oh, that's lovely. Oh, I'll have a little check-in with them in a minute. But I'll explain this song. So, this song I heard... Well, I just love this song. Goodness gracious. And it was written by... No, the score was done by Nile Rodgers. Spoke about this last time, did a thing with him, blah, blah, blah, blah, blah. And I was on Apple Music, I was scrolling through which songs I can buy for this show, and I saw Let's Dance, Nile Rodgers' string version. Oh my gosh. So I'm going to play it for you right now because it's absolutely fantastic. Here we go, enjoy this. It's just lovely.

0: Let's dance. I started talking while the fade was up. That's such a rookie error. Oh, Mark, I'm just showing Mum the business cards that you made. Mum said, say that again.
1: I love them.
0: Mum loves them. They're so cool. Where's mine? Mum said. Mum wants her own business card. So you'll have to distribute next time you come. What else? You've made, what's it called? A laptop case for Mark as well. Mark's made himself a laptop bag.
1: Should be the Alfie and Marky Mark and Mummy Show.
0: Say that again?
1: The Alfie and Marky Mark and Mummy Show.
0: The Alfie, Marky Mark and Mummy Show. Well, it could be, but you just don't talk on it, really, do you? Yeah, Mum wants to do the weather. So, oh, Mark, this is a good time to promote the Facebook group, isn't it, Mark? Do you agree, Mark? Come on, type, say yes or no. Marcus, not Mark. Are you listening, Mark? I think any time's a good time to promote the Facebook group. So let's have a little look. What's it called on Facebook? I should know this, really. It's half of my group. Dooba dooba dooba dooba dooba dooba doo. Oh, John Andrews, who's next door, who's going to come on after me, John and Em, and lovely Shay for the Monday Motivators, posted on Facebook this month's show. Christine Harris, the Mayor of Bromley, joins them to talk about the spooky time capsule from the 1960s uncovered this year, including a note and winnings from the 1962. From 1962, the year Santa Claus won the Epsom Derby, urging the finder to put money on another festive named horse. Oh, that's fantastic. Anyways, let's promote the WhatsApp group. 99 members we're up to, Mark. Oh, Mark's just texted me now. I don't know why I'm telling him. He knows. What's the group called? Come on. Where is it? Here you go. The group is called The Marky Mark and Alfie Radio Show, a.k.a. Alfie's Manic Mondays on Surrey Hills. It's quite a mouthful, but there we are. 99 members, fantastic. Well, I have a join of the Facebook group because I know Mark wants to do a giveaway. Well, say want to, he is going to. What's the... This page has reached a mini milestone. We've already hit 50 plus followers, la-di-da-di-da-di-da. Where's the post? Quicker we can get to 125. Okay, when this page reaches 125 members, we're going to do a giveaway. I think that's doable. If we can get to 125, yeah, that's definitely doable. I'm going to play another song now. I've done enough... what's it? Promotion of the Facebook group. What should I play? Oh, I don't know. I've just got so many songs to choose from. Let's look at my favourite songs on this thingamajig. Here you go. Let's do... beautiful song. Oh, it's got a swear word in it, I think. That's annoying. What about this one? No, that's got a swear word in it as well. Oh, goodness gracious me. Shall we play a little bit of George Michael? Yeah, why not? Let me search it up. The song is called Too Funky. Does that have any swear words in it, Mum? I don't think it does.
1: No.
0: No, cool. Cue it up. 3, 2, 1. Here's Too Funky by George Michael.

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13: Oh, yes. We are now in the final 18 minutes of the show because I was very late to adverts, actually. Sorry, that's really bad of me. But anyways, I've got a song up next by someone called LL Cool J. And my mum has a story because she met his
14: cousin.
13: There you go. Microphone's on. You can have a talk into it.
14: Not his brother. It was his cousin.
13: It was his cousin. Mm. You met him at a club in
14: All Bar One in Leicester Square on Saturday.
13: On Saturday. Yep. That mum was on a night out.
14: He was standing outside with a group of other men. He's from New York and said hello to me. And the other boys were like, oh, ask him who his cousin is. And it's LL Cool J.
13: Mm. So you got chatted up.
14: Him at first.
13: You got chatted up by his cousin, essentially. Yeah. Oh, lovely. So I'm going to play a song by LL Cool J because I've never heard of him before.
14: Doing it well is my favourite LL Cool J song, but I think it has a rude word in it.
13: So I'll play Phenomenon.
14: Yeah.
13: Because it was on. Now that's what they call music, so
14: yeah,
13: it must be
14: that's
13: clean.
14: Fine, yeah.
13: Okay, here we are. This is Phenomenon by LL Cool J.

0: LL Cool J Phenomenon. I must confess, I did not catch a word of that song. And the ones that I did were just filthy. But there we are. Well, very like... Well, no, not rude as in sweary, but like rude as in quite suggestive.
1: Was it?
0: Yeah.
1: Well, that used to be played on like young people's music albums. There are lots of songs that have got very suggestive lyrics in, and back in the late 80s and 90s, it was just songs that you listened to.
0: Yeah, I guess so.
1: Well, parents didn't really listen to the lyrics either. It was just... There's lots of songs that have got rude lyrics in.
0: Oh, no, you were singing what? Let's Talk About Sex at the age of, like, 5?
1: 12.
0: Gosh, that's even better.
1: I went to their concert and I had it written across my T-shirt.
0: What, at age 12?
1: Yeah, at Crawley Leisure Centre. I was taken to see Salt and Pepper.
0: Salt and Pepper played Crawley Leisure Centre?
1: Yeah.
0: Wow. Yeah,
1: with Terry Maggie's son. And I had a Let's Talk About Sex t-shirt on, yeah.
0: I can't believe...
1: It was different back in those days.
0: Yeah, it was acceptable in the 80s.
1: In the 90s, that was the 90s.
0: Oh,
1: I'm not that old.
0: Right, what's next? I'm going to play Janet Jackson next, of course. This is a song called If, because it's a very good song. And it's off of the album, which is titled Janet, released in 1993. There we are. Let's play it. 3, 2, 1, and action.

If by Janet Jackson. We've got about like two songs left of the show. Goodness, I'm going to put on, oh my gosh, the choices, the decisions. I think I'm going to play a song called, here we are. Come on, ASY, Fantasy by Mariah Carey. Where is it? Mariah Carey Fantasy. Here you go. I'm going to play it because I like it a lot. Here you go. 3, 2, 1, and action.

Oh my goodness gracious me, I've just heard some news from Mark Leland from work. He's had to ring me to get my attention because I was rude apparently and left him on unread. Sorry, I was buying my train ticket to work tomorrow. I haven't mentioned I've got a job in TV. Oh, I work in TV. It's very cool, isn't it? We've reached 100 followers on the group chat. On the group, not the group chat. Don't message me, please. We've reached 100 followers on the group. Huge shout out, huh? On the Facebook group, there you go. Huge shout out to Tristan King, who's another driver from the unit. He requested Go on the last show. I'm bigging him up right now, as Mark would say. There we are. We've released... Oh my gosh, we've got a minute and 50 seconds left. Oh no. We've reached the end of the show. And thank you so much for listening in today. I'm very grateful to everyone that listens in, of course. I will be next here in 2 weeks' time, which is the 22nd for the Marky Mark and Alfie radio show with the one and only Motley and from work. Final dedication to the end of the show. Goodness, well, we've got about a minute and a half. Stay tuned for the wonderful John, Emma and Shay up next for Monday Motivator. They're going to talk about some really cool stuff on there. What should I play? Well, the song I've got lined up is How Am I Supposed to Live Without You? So I guess I'm just going to have to dedicate it to Mark Leland from work because, yeah, you're very dedicated to radio. And How Am I Supposed to Live Without You, my wonderful work colleague, radio husband. There you go. Okay, goodbye now, everyone. Lots of love. Yeah. Enjoy, Mum Says Bye. Enjoy 45 seconds of How Am I Supposed to Live Without You by Michael Bolton. Goodbye.

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3: Hello, yes, my name is Shay Young. 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
4: And I'm Emma.
5: And I'm John. We're here with you right the way through until 11 o'clock. We'll let you know what's coming up on the show. Your chance to do some thinking later, I know, on a Monday night. How annoying is that? Well, we've got the Monday Muddler coming up. Emma's not telling anyone what that question is.
3: No.
5: She's keeping it to herself. So we're going to find out. We're going to play along together with the Monday Muddler, getting us thinking. That's on the way very soon. But we start with some ABBA.
3: We certainly do.

0: Well, Shay's been dancing around the studio to that.
1: I certainly have, John.
0: Bit of an ABBA fan, yeah?
1: I'm certainly a bit of
0: Does your mother know?
1: Pardon?
0: That's the name of the song, yeah.
1: Oh, right.
0: Does your mother know? Bit of ABBA for your Monday night. It's the Monday Motivator here on Surrey Hills Community Radio.
2: It's Monday.
1: Certainly it.
2: It's 9 o'clock. It's time to get motivated with John and Emma with your Monday Motivator.
3: And while we're on the subject of ABBA, actually, we went to see it in Woking last Sunday.
0: Yeah.
3: For the ABBA for the music. It was very good.
0: Amazing. It had a video wall. And it was just
1: really
0: the most amazing thing ever. ABBA songs
3: it
0: would like be performed.
3: It was like the actual concert. And they were live and they were mirroring it. And it was very, very
0: It's
3: clever,
0: spot actually. On. And who doesn't like a night out singing ABBA songs? We were singing. We were dancing.
3: We were.
0: And even I was singing as well at one point.
1: Oh, well done.
0: Yeah, no. Yeah. No one needs to hear that. So lots coming up on the show then, between now and 11 o'clock. We are going to be talking, actually, in a bit, to Christine Harris. Now, Christine is the Mayor of Bromley. We're going to be reflecting on the fact that Christmas Day, the horse, won the derby on Saturday in Epsom. Yes, Epsom came out to celebrate the derby over the weekend. Had a real community feel about it with the community area. Lots of three events, so everyone gets a chance to go along and get involved. But it was a really spooky but heartwarming story behind this year's derby involving a time capsule from the 60s that was found at Crystal Palace. You may have come across this story on your news feeds, but we will be talking to Christine Harris and finding out all about this spooky story, which is absolutely brilliant. Christine joining us a bit later. We've got our Monday Muddler, and Emma's not telling anyone what it is.
3: Should we get into it?
0: I think we should, because I'm eager to get going. Okay. Shay's very eager.
1: I'm certainly eager.
0: Are you eager, Shay?
1: I'm certainly am.
3: This month's Monday Muddler is the average person has four of these in their home. So that's the average person has four of these in their home. What is it?
0: I have no idea. Shay. What have you got four of in your home?
1: I had
0: mugs, teaspoons.
1: Maybe mugs, maybe teaspoons.
0: Doormats.
3: Very good guesses, but
0: batteries, no. Broken remote controls.
1: Well, yeah.
0: No, none of the above.
1: Well, pardon?
0: We're clearly not good at this sort of stuff.
3: On that one, if you get in touch.
0: I mean, we could just reel off everything that we think we've got four of in our homes. I mean, could it be doors? Because, you know, you've got a front door, a back door, you might have another back door, and then another, like, secret trap door somewhere.
3: This is going to be an interesting evening.
0: If you want to get in touch, we let that imagination run wild. If you want to get in touch, what do you think the answer is? Can we have a question again, please, then?
3: So the average person has four of these in their home.
0: You can email us your thoughts on this evening, mondaymotivator@surreyhillsradio.co.uk. The time now is 6 minutes past 9 o'clock. We're going to hear later from a lady who performed at the Epsom Downs over the weekend. Before that, though, let's hear this one from Mojo. This is Lady Hear Me Tonight. It's your Monday Motivator on Surrey Hills Community Radio with John, Emma and Shay. Good to have you on the show, Shay.
1: Thank you, John. Thank you.

0: Toto, Late We Hear Me Tonight, that's a real summer anthem, even if the weather doesn't really scream summer at the moment.
1: No, because we got soaked. We got completely drenched.
0: There was a lovely rainbow over North... double rainbow over North Street in Leatherhead this evening, which was rather nice to look at. But luckily I had an umbrella in my car, and we're gentlemen, aren't we, Shay? We gave Emma the umbrella.
2: We certainly did.
0: We ended up looking like drowned rats. But we're here in the warm, in the studios here in Leatherhead. This is Surrey Hills Community Radio. Let's talk fairs and fates. It's that time of year again.
2: It is.
0: Went to one at the weekend. Went to a fair on Saturday. And on Sunday, actually, as well. Saturday, over where we are, near Purbright, there was the village fair, which was one of those traditional village fairs. Really, really well signposted in terms of parking. Although the car park was on a field and it was pouring with rain, so that was fun, dredging our way through that. But we found the raffle. And you have these little tombolas where you pay a pound, you get like three tickets for a pound. And if you get an order or five, you excitedly unwrap those tickets, you win a prize. And you see all these amazing prizes, you know, like bottles of wine and stuff that you think, yeah, I really want that. And you hope to win it. And you end up with some random things. I mean, you couldn't make this up. We had like £2 worth, so six goes on this raffle. We won a few prizes. It's like that game, you know, with like Generation Game, whenever shooting by. So imagine, you know, there's a cheesy music playing and the conveyor belt's going. First up on my winner's list of prizes at the raffle, tombola, I won some face mask serum.
2: Hey. Did you?
0: I don't know what I'm supposed to do with it, but yeah, a little wicker basket.
2: Ooh.
0: To put the face mask serum in. A little bottle of whiskey and a bar of

0: some of the prizes, actually. There were some decent prizes. You could have won a bottle of washing up liquid. You won a Barbie doll.
1: I won a Barbie doll.
0: I mean...
1: It's a great...
0: What you've always wanted, wasn't it?
1: And then I gave it to
2: a nice... You
1: were
2: one of your friends,
1: Shay, didn't you? I gave it to one of my nice friends, but... I think we should give her a mention, Rosie.
0: Yes, Rosie.
1: So she's
0: really happy to get a Barbie doll. Yeah. But it's just the random things you win. Have you got any stories about raffles? I mean, we've had some random things. I won a wind chime once, which is actually quite nice.
1: Really?
0: That's in the garden.
2: We did. That's quite nice.
0: What if any you've won on a raffle over the years that you can think of that really stands out? I mean, there's some good prizes. There's prizes you think, yep, I could use it. There's other things that, you know, people obviously had a clear out and the tat they don't know or want, they give to the raffle.
2: Shampoo.
0: And you end up with it. But, I mean, a bar of soap's quite useful.
1: It is.
0: Very random. So, proud owner of a little basket, which is quite handy, to put my prizes in. They go, oh, here's a little basket. Here's your face mask serum. Here's your whiskey. And here's your soap. That was a happy day, even if the heavens were opening and we were all looking a bit drenched. You know, it's that British spirit. We just carry on, we keep going, as they did at the Derby in Epsom. Friday was good. Saturday, weather-wise, a bit rubbish. That's when I had the free event up on the Downs there, Derby Fest. And this lady was headlining in the rain. But, you know, you're not going to let a bit of rain put you off enjoying the songs of Pixie Lott being performed live. But that was amazing. Boys and girls, Surrey Hills Community Radio.

0: Hello, this is Elaine Blackmore. Join me Wednesday mornings for Wednesday Fun, 11 till 1. I'm going to be playing some tunes to make you feel good and maybe talking to the odd guest or two along the way. 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

still to come on the show then after 9:30. We are going to be meeting Christine. She's the mayor of Bromley. She's going to be telling us about an amazing time capsule. And it's links to the Derby this year. It was found at Crystal Palace. More after 9:30.

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1: It is indeed. And we're going to have a recap on our Monday Muddler. So the question is, the average person has four of these in their home. What is it?
2: Could it be 20p coins? Because I've got quite a few of them littered around the house.
1: It's not.
2: Socks?
0: No.
2: No?
1: No.
2: We're not gonna get there. We need your help with this one. Get in touch.
0: We certainly do. Get in touch, won't you?
2: Yeah, the email is mondaymotivator@surreyhillsradio.co.uk. We would love to hear from you.
0: Exactly.
2: Now, they say that music is a big healer, and it's a really powerful thing, isn't it? Listening to songs that take us back to moments in our life. And scientists have found that pop music really does roll back the years. And the songs that were hits when we were 20 provoke the strongest sense of nostalgia. Now, the phenomenon, that word. You know what I mean?
0: Yeah.
2: It's linked to a so-called reminiscence bump, which means that we tend to remember more from periods where we go through a lot of life changes, according to research. And when you get to your 20s, you know, you're done with being a child, you're looking forward to the brave world of being an adult, you get added responsibility. And the age of 20 is when several life-defining moments can collide. First loves, first jobs, leaving home or university, and also marriage or travel. It's also a time when our memory capabilities peak as well. The study of 4,000 people, researchers from a university in Japan, found that nostalgia for old chart music was strongest in the over 50s. That's you, Shay, just saying.
0: So
2: you were 20 in the 1990s then.
0: I certainly was.
2: So 1996 would
0: right,
2: be 30
0: yeah.
2: years ago. So you'd yep. be, probably a bit before that. So 90s is when you were 20.
0: Yep,
2: so you've got stuff like Take That.
0: That's right.
2: You've got all some good songs there. Mm-hmm. Emma, you would have been 20 in the middle of the 2010s mm-hmm. then. So, there's songs.
1: Ed Sheeran.
2: Yeah, that kind of thing. Yeah. For me, it would have been 2002 when I was 20. I had to think about that one. So just trying to think of songs in 2002. We had stuff like Blue around then. So, yeah. And there is a song by Blue, Flyby, that just reminds me of being younger.
0: Younger?
2: Younger. I'm still young. We're all still young.
0: Yeah.
2: Your age is but a number. Just somebody's got more grey hairs than us. Yeah. Not looking at you, Shay, at all.
0: No.
2: Obviously. So, do you agree with this? And we can maybe look up, you know, what was number one when you were celebrating your 20th birthday. We might get into that. But do you agree with that? Do you find that 20 is that age when you pinpoint and that songs you were listening to then define your musical taste and define your kind of life journey? Get in touch and share your thoughts on that. Quite a deep subject. Or you can just have a go at our Monday Muddler. The email address is mondaymotivator@surreyhillsradio.co.uk.

0: Always reminds me, I know it's not a Pointer Sisters version, but Girls Now did a version, Love Actually, which came out years and years ago, an iconic Christmas film. We talk about Christmas in June, but oh well. With Hugh Grant playing Prime Minister, Dancing in the Corridors, number 10. Excellent memory to that song playing. Brilliant. There we go.
1: Great song.
0: Hello to Mark in Staffordshire. Says he's really enjoying the show. Says we're sounding fabulous as always. Thank you, Mark. Flatty, we will get you absolutely everywhere. Always good to kick off a party with a great bit of ABBA. Yeah, there you go. Welcome to our Monday night party. Mark says, may I have a guess at the things most people have four of in their homes?
1: Okay, so
0: Mark suggested it could be music players, including all formats such as cassette, CD, vinyl, etc. That's his guess.
1: I'm thinking out of the box there. Very good, Mark, but not correct, I'm afraid.
0: It's good, but it's not the one, as Roy Walker used to say. If you're able, says Mark, could you play me a request of one of the singles of Paul McCartney's latest album, Dungeon Lane? That's come out recently. He's been doing a lot of publicity around that, which has been really interesting. The number one album at the moment. He thinks it's fab. He's listening a lot to it. Much love to you there, as always, from Mark. And unfortunately, we don't have access to tracks from the new album here at Surrey Hills Community Radio, but what we do have is a classic Paul McCartney song, and we are going to play it for you very soon here on Surrey Hills Community Radio. The time now is 9:30.
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5: Right, so big hello to Andrew, who's got in contact with the show. Hello, Andrew.
0: Hello, thanks for tuning in. Thanks for getting in touch. And we have got a Beatles song later.
5: We have indeed.
1: Also, I want a subject shout out. So I'd like to shout out my mum and dad and Colin that are listening in Buckinghamshire.
5: Ooh.
1: Good evening.
5: Good evening to you. Yeah.
0: If you want to get in touch with a shout out, mention, let us know how your Monday's been. Because at this point of the day, you're kind of done with Monday. And I think, you know, you can face the rest of the week thinking, yeah, Monday's done and dusted. The weekend's up. Just step closer. So it's always that nice point of the week when you get to the end of Monday. Get in touch. How's your Monday been? What's the highlight? What have you been up to? We just want to know all the gossip from your part of the world. You can email mondaymotivator@surreyhillsradio.co.uk. So for Mark, this is Paul McCartney. Sadly, not from his new album, but it's a great song. Hope you enjoy it. Say, say, say. And then we're going to find out what's been going on with the Derby and this weird string of...

0: So, Epsom Derby, of course, at the weekend, won by Christmas Day, which was a really eye-catching name for a horse, ridden on the day by Rowan Whelan, and, of course, trained by Aidan O'Brien. His 12th Derby win, so lots of celebrations there. And behind the racing and the celebrations at Epsom, a real interesting story and a series of spooky coincidences stemming from a 1964 time capsule uncovered a Crystal Palace. Well, I'm joined now by the mayor of Bromley, Christine Harris. Hello, Christine. Tell us more then about this time capsule. What was found?
1: Well, basically, in 1964, the Joseph Paxton bust was moved from a spot in Crystal Palace to another position. So the column that it was moved to, there was this plastic envelope in there with a handwritten letter, 2 half-a-crowns and 2 shilling coins. And the letter said that this was the winnings from the Epsom Derby on a horse called Santa Claus. And whoever finds this should use this money to place a bet on a horse with some connection to Santa Claus, with some connection to Christmas. So we have just we have been renovating Crystal Palace Park. We've spent £21.8 million working with the Crystal Palace Trust, and we've been renovating the Italian terraces, the dinosaurs, etc. So we were moving the bust back to the terraces so that it will overlook the whole park. So in doing that, moving it from the column, one of the builders found this plastic envelope with the letter. If that had been found in the past 4 or 5 years, there wouldn't have been a horse in the Derby with any sort of connection to the word Santa Claus. But obviously on Saturday, there was a horse called Christmas Day. So, another thing was the person who found it, his name is Krakion Marius Dorin. And apparently if that is translated into English, it means Christmas.
0: I mean, that's so many sort of coincidences all at the same time there. As you say, you know, looking through the records between 1964 and now, you know, this is the first year we've had a Christmas-related horse name. So the fact it was found this year, what was your reaction when, you know, they came to you and they said, look what we found, you know, what was your first reaction to that?
1: Well, I was thinking it's just got to be that it's going to win. As well as the fact that my youngest son was supposed to be born on Christmas Day, so there's a connection there. And I am a complete Christmas maniac, to be honest. My house looks like Santa's grotto, and even although the boys are 27 and 31, there's still a huge sack for both of them and stockings for them and stockings for the dogs, and there's nothing in the house that's not covered in lights. So I'm a big Christmas fan anyway. So this turning up when it did, I just thought this is definitely, it's meant to be. It's going to win. I mean, what I would really love is, because of the publicity with people like yourself and the BBC and the ITV, I would love that somebody comes along and says, I mean, it's the signature looks like P. Wright Patterson. And I would love to find his family. You know, someone say that, what, that was my dad, my granddad, my uncle. It would be great to actually find the family of the person who wrote this letter.
0: So a bit of detective work needed to track down the family. So we haven't really got much to go on, really. We don't really know much about sort of the background. Well, just you've got the letter.
1: Well, I'm sure the London Borough of Bromley is blessed with thousands and thousands of volunteers. We really are a wonderful borough for local communities and volunteers. And I'm sure there'll be some historian out there that will find something, because we have got other things to go on. The bust was obviously moved after June 1964, after the Derby. And it was moved by whoever the construction company was working in the park. June, July, whatever, for him to be able to put this inside the column before the bust went on top. So even if a family member doesn't come forward, I'm sure we can do a bit of investigation work through the London Borough of Bromley.
0: This is absolutely fascinating. And I'm wondering, you know, how, you know, the person that put that, you know, that letter and the coins into the bust at the time, I wonder if they sort of they had any kind of feeling that it would actually happen and there would be a Christmas horse all those years later that went on to win the Derby.
1: I don't think so. I think they maybe just thought the whole history of the Paxton, the Joseph Paxton bust, it would just be nice to have some sort of time capsule there. I mean, he wouldn't even have known that that bust would be moved later. He wouldn't even have known that.
0: So spooky, so many coincidences. And Joseph Paxton, then, he's the Victorian, the grand designer who actually created Crystal Palace then.
1: That's right. In 1873.
0: So, so much history there. And yes. It's got another chapter of its history in uncovering this. And you obviously went to put some money on there. The manager of Crystal Palace put money on as well. So what's going to happen to your winnings? I gather you're giving it to your male charities.
1: Yeah, I've got two local charities. One is Madlani Cancer in Orpington, who provide support and care for not just someone suffering from cancer, but from their families. And I chose them because I brought my dad home from Spain when he had terminal cancer. And I know that it's not just the person suffering, that really the families need support as well, yeah. Especially if you have young children. You know, if you've... My children were 13 and 17, and for them to see somebody fade away in front of them when they've been used to their granddad jumping in and out of the pools and being fit and healthy, families need support too. So that's one of my charities. And the other one is the Bexley, Bromley, Greenwich and Lewisham Association for Dyslexia, because my youngest son was dyslexic and that wasn't a smooth journey. So it's easy to champion things and throw yourself into them when you have a personal connection. So the money will be going to them.
0: Absolutely. So what a legacy from that letter, you know, those winnings going to such a good cause. And as for the letter and the coins, they're going to a local museum, I gather.
1: Well, the Crystal Palace itself has its own museum, so okay. the letter and the coins are in there already, and the museum will be having its official opening very soon. It opened its doors at the weekend, but a grand official opening will be in the next few months.
0: Brilliant. I love that everyone's talking about Crystal Palace now with this. It's just one of those you just can't make it up, you know, the fact that there's so many things that have aligned for this to happen. Yes. I mean,
1: It is a fabulous park. I mean, okay, we've got 21.8 million renovations and the terraces are stunning. The dinosaurs where we all took our children have all been renovated. Plus there's a new dinosaur themed playground, a new visitor centre. Everything's accessible. It's a great place for families to go, and this has just added another little twist to it all.
0: Brilliant. Well, Christine, it's been really lovely to talk to you and sharing just what it's just such a brilliant, fantastic story. And I think that's a story that's going to be passed down to generations for decades to come. Thank you for your time. Enjoy the rest of your mayoral year.
1: Thank you very much. Thank you.
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0: Oh, that was so great, wasn't it, to talk to Christine Harris, Mayor of Bromley. Just such a coincidence. All those years ago, somebody won the horse called Santa Claus in the 60s. The horse won. They put their winnings in an envelope, put it into this column, gets final those years later, and it happens to be a Christmas-related horse that happens to win. The builder's name translates as Christmas, and the mayor's child was going to be born on Christmas Day, so there's so many connections to Christmas.
5: That was a brilliant interview, John.
0: It was kind of meant to be, wasn't it?
5: I really enjoyed that.
0: Really, really spooky. So if any strange things happen, any strange coincidences, get in touch. Weird things have happened. There are lots of events that have happened that kind of have been aligned. Just let us know your stories around that. Be interested to know. You can get in touch with us this evening. It's Monday Motivator at SurreyHillsRadio.co.uk.
6: 2, 3...

0: we go. Black Horse and the Cherry Tree on Surrey Hills Community Radio with the Monday Motivate with self, John and Emma.
1: The Monday Muddler, Shane.
2: The Monday Muddler.
1: You're wondering what the question is?
0: Yeah, I was wondering what the question
1: okay,
0: was.
1: Okay, so the question is, hang on.
2: We're all getting tongue-tied here. It's late on Monday night.
0: That's my fault, thanks.
1: It's all right. That the average person has four of these in their home. What is it?
2: Ooh.
1: What is it, Shane?
2: Toothbrushes?
0: Might be toothbrushes.
2: Could it be?
1: It might be.
0: It's not.
2: Slippers?
0: Slippers.
2: I mean, you have two. We have two sets of slippers.
1: No.
2: You've got
1: too scientific.
2: I'm just thinking, right, this logically. It's a pair of slippers downstairs, a pair of slippers upstairs. And that
1: where's
2: way.
1: Where's the other two then?
2: Well, there's four. There's four. Four slippers. Okay. You know, you've got each pair's two slippers.
1: Okay.
2: No?
1: Very good. No.
2: Okay. It's not slippers. It's not toothbrushes. Toothpicks?
1: No.
2: Windows?
1: No. It's object.
2: Okay.
1: I'm going to give you a clue. An object.
2: An object. Right. An object somewhere in the house.
1: Object in the home, yeah.
2: Okay. Right.
1: That we have four of. On average, we have four of.
2: Ooh, okay. Oh, okay. You can get in touch. You can get in touch. Thank you, Emma. You get in touch. You can email the show. It's mondaymotivator@surreyhillsradio.co.uk. Still to come, then. It's 10 to 10, by the way, on your Monday night. Still to come. We're going to talk about driverless taxis. Now, this is really interesting. We're going to have a conversation about it. Would you jump in a taxi without a driver?
1: I'm not sure myself.
2: I would be like, no. I mean, I'd put my faith in technology for a lot of things, you know, to tell me what the weather's going to do, to maybe do some of those mundane tasks. But I don't know. I think it's a fear of the unknown. Getting into a taxi, there's no driver, and this computer is going to take me where I need to go, and I'm going to get there safely. It's going to take some convincing, I think. But we'll talk about that after 10 o'clock. Monday Motivator at surreyhillsradio.co.uk. We'd love to hear from you. Let's get a song on from the OJs now, and this is Love Train.

0: Jays and Love Train. Evening to Luke, who's just got in touch. He's just joined in. Better late than never.
1: Luke, where you been?
2: Where have you been, Luke?
0: I mean, you should have been here at 9 o'clock, but we'll let you off.
2: We certainly will.
0: We'll put a tick next to, across next to Luke's name. Punctuality. Anyway, Luke is doing some sorting out, so probably in a good position, actually, to identify the object we have four around his house, because he's sorting stuff out at the moment, and he's shining a light on our Monday... He calls it the Monday quiz thing.
2: Oh, does he?
0: Luke, we call it the Monday muddler.
1: We need to have a talk, Luke, no. It's the Monday muddler, okay? Yeah.
0: Not the Monday quiz thing.
2: No.
0: That Monday quiz thing that John and Emma and Shay are doing on the Reddit now. Monday muddler. Anyway, thank you, Luke, for that. So his guess, Luke's guess is, for the Monday quiz thing, or the Monday muddler, he says, is it lamps? I mean, that's quite a bright idea,
1: isn't it? Quite a original answer.
0: Quite a bright idea.
1: It's very bright.
0: It's illuminating.
1: No,
0: is it right?
1: No.
0: Oh, okay. That's that then.
1: Keep going, Luke.
0: Keep going. Yeah,
2: We're going, Luke.
0: So Emma's kind of joined the OJs playing her. I was trying to get the answer because Emma hasn't told me what the answer is.
1: All through the song, we're doing a guessing game.
0: I mean, we're playing. Shay and I are playing along.
1: My mum's got involved. She said chairs.
0: Chairs and a table.
2: Tables and chairs, you said.
1: Yes, she did.
0: Oh, yeah.
1: No, is the answer there.
0: So Emma said that it's something that we have at home.
1: We have.
0: But we haven't used in a while.
1: Yes.
0: I've no
1: idea. We went to plates, to spoons, forks.
0: Is it ice cream scoops?
1: No.
2: No?
0: No? Fridges? Freezers?
1: We don't have four fridges.
0: Some people do, if you're posh.
1: If you're really out there, yeah. The average person doesn't.
0: Get in touch. What do we have four of in our homes? This is starting to annoy me now.
1: Well, my mum's just come back with TVs.
2: TVs, no?
0: I mean, some people do. I mean, you have TV upstairs, TV downstairs, TV in both bedrooms, TV maybe in your bathroom. Some people do. You could have four TVs. It's not, though.
2: No.
0: Monday Motivator at SallyHillsRadio.co.uk. If you want to play along on the muddler or the Monday quiz thing that Luke is calling it, I mean, we'll have words about that.
2: Certainly
0: the monkey is, I'm a believer.

0: Talk about misheard lyrics. You know, you get those songs when you hear it and you think, yeah, that's the lyric. I mean, Emma's got a prime example. Yeah, we went to see James B. Partridge and he was singing one of your favourite school bangers.
1: The Dance Settee, but yeah. I thought it was Dance on the Settee.
0: Yeah. So you know that one? I am the Lord of the Dance, said he.
2: Said and he, yeah.
0: Emma always thought it was Settee. I am the Lord of the Dance, Settee.
1: I'm thinking, well, why are we dancing on the Settee?
2: Yeah.
0: It was... Yeah, that's what happens at all good parties. Yeah. You know, you get to a certain point, you dance on the settee. Hopefully, you don't go through the springs.
1: It wasn't the lyrics.
0: Oh, was that really? When did you realise?
1: Quite a while ago, but yeah.
0: And it's like, actually, changed. You've got it wrong. You've got it wrong all these years. Yeah. So, first time I heard the Monkees, I'm a Believer. That line, and then I saw her face, and I'm gonna leave her. That's actually I'm a Believer. So there you go, misheard lyrics. We can talk about that on the show if you fancy over the next hour. We're here till 11 o'clock. Luke reckons he's got a whole hour to guess on the Muddler.
2: The whole hour, Luke.
0: It's going to be a long hour.
2: This is going to be interesting.
0: So what is it? It's something we have four of on average in our homes. So I'm guessing some people may have less, some people may have more. Yes. The average is four.
1: Just the average.
0: Monday Motivator at surreyhillsradio.co.uk. We're trying to work it out as well. I mean, it is getting a bit infuriating. Placemats?
1: No.
0: Toenail clippers?
1: Now you're going well out the box now.
0: Monday Motivator at surreyhillsradio.co.uk. Get in touch. We need to know what the answer is and we need to find someone to enter the winner's enclosure, which is rather nice at the moment. So come and get in touch and get involved.
1: You may get a biscuit here again.
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0: And Shay for 1 week only. It's like we missed you, Shay. That's how Hills Community Radio.
2: You missed me.
1: Good to have you, Shay.
0: We're having a party here on a Monday night. Who says that the weekend has to have all the fun? Monday, we're putting the fun in your Monday. That sounds quite cheesy.
2: We certainly are.
0: We're certainly having fun trying to work out our Monday muddler. So we're looking for something on average we have four of in our homes. And the answers are coming in thick and fast. Luke says, is it Hobbs, like Kitchen Hobbs? Luke thinks he's had a genius moment.
1: I mean, I'm surprised you know how to use a hob, Luke. I mean, are we there in life?
0: Are we talking finally? Hobs? So we're talking like you've got your stove and you've got like the four different hobs.
1: I thought
0: you?
1: Luke's life was pot noodle, but we've moved on in hobs.
0: Is it pot noodles? Do you have four pot noodles in your cupboard?
2: It's not.
0: Okay. And your mum's come up with a good suggestion.
1: She said
0: though.
1: Four people, as in four people in the home.
0: That's very clever.
1: That's very clever, very out of the box, but it's not right.
0: I wonder if we're going to get there before 11 o'clock with an answer. So we're looking for... what's our question again, Emma?
1: On average, we have four...
0: Four of these
1: in our home.
0: In our home.
1: Yes. Oh. What is it?
0: I'm very intrigued. And you can see Shay's getting very frustrated.
2: I think the whole country's getting very frustrated.
0: I mean, we need to know the answer.
2: We definitely need to know the answer.
1: We'll have to wait till you're near the end.
0: Yeah. Oh, thanks, Emma. Yeah. Thanks, Emma. Making us think on a Monday night. Monday Motivator at surreyhillsradio.co.uk. Hi to Andrew, who's been in touch with this request from the Beatles and Yellow Submarine.

0: great song for Andrew. Always a question, the Beatles, and that is brilliant. And talk about music taking you back to places in your life. I remember when I was at school, we used to dance to that. I mean, it was an experience. We all did that thing. We put our finger over our nose.
1: As well, wasn't
0: that one tended to be a submarine. We go, oh, amazing.
1: Great song.
0: Happy memories at my local primary school when I was a little kid. I was always the tall kid, though. My mum had to rush me to mother care on my first day to get longer trousers because they're too short. But there we go. I'm digressing. Let's talk about, from submarines to driverless taxis. Now, these are being trialled, and they reckon that in the summer, in the next few weeks, they will be available. Driverless taxis in London. So you get in your cab, none of this small talk, trying to, you know, speak to the driver, trying to, you know, make that small talk. No driver. You're just going to get in and go where you want to go, hopefully in one piece. It's been trialled in London. There's Uber and a company called Waze's. They've come together, created this driverless taxi, which has six cameras and all over, just to kind of keep things in track. And on the boot, there's an AI powered computer which is basically going to navigate you around London, and it's going to be fine. I think I would be a bit hesitant.
2: I would as well. I do agree with that, John.
0: I mean, it comes
1: to the thing where sat-navs, I guess, when they were invented, we never used to trust them, but then a lot of us use that in our daily lives as well, really, don't we, I guess?
0: I think it's a fear of the unknown, isn't it? It's just like the idea of getting in a car with no driver, you'll put your faith in a computer, and we all know that computers can go wrong. Okay. What happens then? So to start with, because obviously they recognise that a lot of people are going to be thinking this. Like,
1: they do put a person in there, don't they?
0: There's going to be a person in there. They're going to be sitting twiddling their thumbs, but it's just to prove that they're safe. Passengers can now express an interest ahead of a launch, and they're offering the driverless taxis at the same price as conventional taxis as well to kind of get people. I suppose it's, once it gets going, it will become, like, 50 years' time, we won't know what the fuss is about. It'll be a common thing. You just get your driverless taxi, off you go, and no one will bat an eyelid. But Star Wars, I think it is the fear of the unknown, getting a taxi with no driver. I mean, I don't like the idea. You're putting your faith in computers. Would you trust a computer to drive you where you need to be?
2: No, I wouldn't be too sure.
0: I mean, the thing is, you haven't got to make that small talk, though. You know, that awkwardness, you get in,
1: that,
0: it's like,
1: hello,
0: lonely weather today, have you been busy today? None of that. You got a computer, and computers don't have emotions, and you don't have to deal with all that kind of stuff. You can just keep yourself to yourself. But, and also the other side of it is, if they create taxis that are driverless, that then impacts jobs, doesn't it? It puts people out of jobs. Taxi drivers end up losing their jobs. This is the way it's going. If it's going automated, it's a scary world. It's the stuff of science fiction that's slowly becoming science fact. But what do you think? Would you get in a car with no driver? Driverless car, a computer is going to take you to work. How do you feel about that? Are you happy? You're going to engage yourself? Or you're like, no, I'm not doing it. Until, I guess, we've seen it in use for a while, and you see people using it. Get in touch, share your thoughts. Monday Motivator at SurreyHillsRadio.co.uk.

0: Man, My Generation on Surrey Hills Community Radio. So this Monday Muddler is captivated all of our attention. Something we've got four of in our home. Yes. We're going down a right rabbit hole with all sorts of suggestions. Luke is with us now.
1: Good evening, Luke.
2: Good evening, Luke.
3: Good evening. Hello.
2: How are you, mate?
3: I'm good. You know, it's been an interesting day. I was in London today, so I had the experiences of going around London when it's been soaking wet. So I'm actually quite glad to be back in Surrey and having decent weather. We seem to have escaped the worst of
1: so
3: it.
1: So on the London theme, how do you feel about the driverless taxi that may be coming to London?
3: Oh, I tell you what, that would worry me because what if the taxi like somehow, I don't know, has a mistake or has a fault or something like that, you know? And then goes the completely opposite direction.
0: You could end up anywhere, couldn't you?
3: Yeah, like say if I wants to get to the House of Parliament or something like that, and they end up going to like
1: the dungeons or something.
3: The Tower of London or something like that. That would be quite the change, unless you know you're talking about 16th century England or something like that.
1: Yeah,
0: computers do go wrong every now and again, don't they, Luke?
3: Yes. Yeah. Oh, yes, they certainly do. I've had my fair share of experience of computers going wrong. You know, it's not been fun.
0: I mean, I trust a computer, you know, to do those sort of mundane jobs. I mean, if a computer offers to do the housework, the dishes, do the hoovering, I'm probably not going to say no, to be honest. But getting in a vehicle with no driver, I think they're going to have humans in there, Luke, to start with, to everyone feel. I think when people see it in action and they realise that it's okay, I guess 50 years' time it'll be commonplace, won't it?
3: Yeah, I guess so. But my other thought was that you have someone else.
1: It's a normal thing. But
3: Yeah.
1: So, Monday
0: Muddler,
1: Luke. Any more guesses?
0: Yeah, go for it. Any more guesses?
3: Oh gosh.
0: I mean, he's looking around. He's looking around his room now, seeing what he's got four of.
3: Yeah, I'm going to have a look and see what
1: I've even
3: is.
1: Caught John and Shay as well. We've been discussing it all.
0: So apparently it's something we've got, Emma's saying.
1: We own them.
0: Well, you got four of them. We don't use them very much. Yeah. So is it something that's kind of a bit inconspicuous? It might be covered in dust.
1: That's for us, but for other people.
0: He's looking around his room now.
3: Yeah, I am. headphones? I'm thinking headphones if me and John use them.
1: No.
0: Is that getting close?
3: But headphones seems like a lot, you know?
1: Yeah.
0: I mean, you've got two ears, haven't you? So.
3: Yeah, I've got two ears, but we don't have four of them. That's the other problem.
1: I think you're going too technical, I guess.
0: I think we're going to kick ourselves when...
1: You are, yes.
0: Yeah.
3: Yeah.
0: So, Luke, you are back from university for the summer. I mean, that's quite early start for summer holidays, isn't it?
3: Yeah, it is. I think all the universities seem to have their summer holidays even before all the exams for A-levels and GCSEs are finished. We finished our exam season last week.
1: Oh, wow.
3: So I tell you what, it's a lovely benefit, actually, you know, of going to uni. You get nice long summers. But, I mean, given the weather at the moment, it's not like we can really enjoy it that much, you know?
0: I mean, if you like rain, it's fine. It's good for the gardens.
1: You did have your hot bit last week, the other week, but that was about it. That's it.
0: Yes. But you're at your university then, weren't you?
3: Yeah, I was.
1: How was that in the heat then? That was really interesting in uni.
3: Oh, it was like an oven.

0: Like everywhere you went was like an oven, to be honest, and it's hard when you're trying to revise, you know.
1: Yeah.
0: I felt bad because I didn't have much writing on it, but if, you know, if you're an A level GCSE student out there, you know, that must be pretty difficult trying to revise in that sort of weather, you know, when it's just baking outside.
1: Even supply of ice creams, obviously probably not, but you know,
0: Actually, no, surprisingly, I did have a motivational ice cream that
2: What's a motivational ice cream?
1: What does that consist of?
3: I've never heard of that one.
2: I'm very intrigued now.
0: It's pretty much, I thought, just for the laugh, I'd have an ice cream, like, mid-revision session. So if I was bored, I'd just walk down to the nearest shop, and I'd buy an ice cream for, like, a Sainsbury's local and stuff like that, and I just thought that gave me the extra energy.
1: What would be the ice cream of choice, then? I mean...
0: Oh, it's got to be a feast.
1: It's such a choice.
2: Oh. Feast?
0: It is. A feast. I love a feast.
2: I'm quite addicted to McDonald's. They do the McFlurries. They've got Biscoff on it.
0: That's my go-to. And they're very student-friendly, actually.
2: Are they?
0: But the problem is we just don't have a McDonald's nearby. Yeah.
2: So you spend more on a bus fare than you do on your ice cream.
0: Yeah. I think so, probably. Yeah. I also think pot noodles.
2: Yeah. But you've got four of them in your cupboard, apparently.
0: Yes, yeah. I'll probably do at university.
2: That's not the answer. Okay. So have you got any master plans for the summer then, Luke? I mean, you've got this time off. What are you going to do with yourself over the summer?
0: Really good question. I don't know.
2: No idea. He's got no idea. Pot noodles and ice cream.
1: It's pot noodles.
0: I could spend the next little couple of months mastering the art of making the pot noodle and trying to find the best way to do it. You know, then I can come back in September.
1: Bring it out there.
0: Yeah.
2: As in, like,
1: that's a brainwave I've just had. I don't know what it comes
2: make
1: from.
2: Make your own pot noodle, as in, get the noodles
1: the
2: and all the ingredients.
1: Or something. I don't know
2: and create your own.
1: The noodle thing, I don't know what you want to call it.
0: Well, actually, I've already started that, technically, because one of the recipes I know at university.
1: Okay.
0: It's not my natural becoming an entrepreneur, but. You get these like miso paste and stuff like that, and it's really, really good.
2: It's
0: actually,
2: you know,
0: put the miso paste to noodles and stuff. It's really, really good.
1: Yeah. Mm-hmm.
0: So you can make your pot noodle
2: probably healthier as well.
0: Make your own pot noodle. Yeah, very healthy. I think miso is actually quite
1: good
0: for you.
1: Making his own pot noodle,
3: making your own pot noodle there, Luke.
1: Yeah.
0: I could become an entrepreneur.
2: No more golden one. Do it with the Luke Wonder.
0: The first flavour, the magnificent miso instead of the curry flavour. I mean, this is perfect.
2: We need to get Luke on the Dragon's Den
1: away. We need to be the tasters as well, just to kind of improve it.
0: I think
1: so. Sure it's safe.
2: Yeah, we'll give you honest feedback.
0: Yeah. Maybe I could do it one time on your show. I could make some miso noodles or something like that.
1: You heard it right here.
2: We're going to have the latest food sensation, the latest TikTok. Before he goes viral, he's going to pop in here.
3: You've told everybody there, Luke. Well done, boy.
2: Anyway, lovely
1: back to
2: talk
1: to the show.
2: Yes.
1: Any more guesses before we leave you, Luke, for the Monday Muddler?
2: We need an answer.
0: Pillows.
1: Very good. But no.
2: Marshmallows?
0: No. Water bottles?
1: No.
2: Coffee cups? No.
1: Anyway.
2: How about those? You know when you have like
1: washing things?
2: You know the washing plastic lid things that you put the liquid in and you always want to keep the container lid because you might come in handy.
1: And you always find it in your washing line and a sock or something. Is that
2: I mean, before we got more than four of them, we've got a drawer of them.
0: Maybe.
2: But I mean, four? Could that be the answer?
1: No.
2: It's not okay. You have to stay tuned. Glasses?
0: Glasses with water and stuff. Glasses, eyeglasses.
2: As in glasses of water.
1: Glasses we drink can't of,
0: Yeah.
1: I
2: mean, we're probably going off topic here a lot. But you'll have to stay tuned, Luke. This is going to wait. We keep you up on a Monday night to work out what the answer is.
0: I'm not going to be able to go to sleep until 11 o'clock.
1: Luke,
0: just
2: I mean, that's a late night for students, isn't it?
3: late night.
2: But Luke, lovely to speak to you. Enjoy your summer, and I'm sure we'll catch up very soon. Maybe next month when you're making us all miso wonder noodles or whatever you're going
1: to
2: call it.
1: I can't wait to try it. Yeah. I can't wait to be there.
2: We're holding to that.
1: We'll do the advertising and everything. We're there.
2: Yeah, we'll be on the advert. Ever can be your. I was happy to be on the advert, aren't you?
1: Yes.
0: Yeah, no
2: pressure. Ooh, Wonder Noodle. Ooh, it's lovely.
0: Anyway, name for it.
2: On that note, Luke, have a good rest of your evening.
1: Luke. Take care.
0: Thank you. Take care.
2: There you go. There's Luke joining us on Surrey Hills Community Radio. And this is Tiffany. And I think we're alone now.

0: Oh, that was brilliant. Tiffany, and I think we're alone now. And that was great, wasn't it, to talk to Luke there. Oh, and the summer holidays just get going earlier and earlier if you're a university student, by the sound of things. So really good to talk to Luke. And, how are we kind of on the right track? Any point on the Monday Muddler, or are we all just completely miles off?
1: A bit way off, but okay. Keep tuned in.
0: You've got to stay tuned in till 11 o'clock and we'll let you know what the answer is. It is Surrey Hills Community Radio. It is your Monday Motivator. We're with you through until 11 o'clock. Coming up after 11, we've got late night songs. So if you're up doing stuff and you can't sleep, stick us on and keep us on all night long. We will help you out with that insomnia bit. Keep you company into the evening. Surrey Hills Community Radio. Going to play you this one now. Ziggy Marley, and this is Tomorrow People.

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4: So, Monday night here on Surrey Hills Community Radio, it's just gone 10:30, and our next guest is up very late doing things. Unfortunately, may as well join us on the radio. Renee Cantor's with us. Good evening, Renee.
5: Hello, Renee. How are you? Long time no speak.
6: Hello, Jonathan. I'm really well. How are you?
4: Yeah, I'm good. We've got Emma and we've got Shay in the studio as well.
5: Evening. I'm in the studio as well with John.
4: Yes.
6: So, oh, old friends.
4: Yes.
5: Old friends indeed. I haven't spoken to you for ages, Renee.
6: No, it's been a long, long time. Lots of things have changed, yeah.
4: And we've talked a lot in the past about there were things that you do, but something we wanted to talk about, and I spotted this on your social media, the Red Hill Library of Things is officially opening tomorrow. Now, I've seen these things in other areas. I think there's one now operating in Woking and Guildford and other parts of the county. Tell us, though, for those of us that may be thinking, Library of Things, what's that all about? What is a Library of Things?
6: I know. It's a strange name. Isn't it? But actually it does exactly what it says on the tin. So obviously we're very used to a concept of a library of books, you know, so if you want to borrow something, you go to the library and you borrow it, read it and then take it back. And this is exactly the same concept, but for sort of those items in your homes that you might only use once or twice a year. So the concept is that you can borrow an item or a thing for a week when you need it, just like we borrow a library book.
7: Okay, so what sort of things do people donate then? What?
6: So the top number one thing that gets borrowed from a library of things is a pressure washer.
7: Ooh.
6: So I think that's a really good example of something that you possibly might only use once or twice a year.
4: Yeah.
6: It's big, so you might not have the room to store it. Obviously, it's quite costly as well, so you might not have the budget for it either. So it's like the number one thing that's borrowed from a library of things. The second most popular thing is a carpet cleaner. So I think you can sort of start to see, you know, the sorts of things that that people might need, but only once or twice a year. Mm. But it could be other, so lots of decorating type things, lots of DIY type things, gazebo, PA system, sewing machine, you know, wallpaper steamer, a ladder, those sorts of things is what's going to be in the Library of Things.
4: Oh, so real like a generation game, yeah, you know, that conveyor belt going through, going, oh, it's a ladder. It's just, but it's actually a brilliant idea because, as you say, these items, you know, we need them for that moment, but then we won't need them again for months or years, and they just sit taking up space, gathering dust. So to actually go out and buy it, that's an expense. So you can borrow it and then return it, someone else can use it. So it's good for our budgets, yeah, and the environment as well, of course, which is what it's all about.
6: Oh, I mean, that's exactly it, and that's where this has come from, you know, sort of the whole sustainability sort of agenda. So there's less cost to the earth and less cost to us.
4: Brilliant. And yeah, this is great. It's ticking all those boxes. Environment, our economical situation as well, the cost of living roaring on. Lots of people will find a lot of use for this. So where do the items come from? Where do you get them from? Are they donated by organisations? How do you get hold of them?
6: So that's a really good question, John. So some of them, we got some funding from Surrey County Council, so we've bought some of the items, but we're also looking for donations. So if you have got anything, say you've got a pressure washer at home that you don't use, you know, and you can, if it's in good working order, you can then donate it to the Library of Things. We've also teamed up with the new Repair Cafe in Red Hill.
4: Okay.
6: There's a new Repair Cafe that's at the Asian Social Group Community Centre once a month, and they're going to be helping us sort of maintain the items, because everything obviously needs to be in good working order. They have to be pack tested and things, anything electronic. But yes, if you have got anything that is sitting in, you know, in your shed, in your garage, in good working order and you think that other people might want to borrow, then definitely have a chat with us.
4: I mean, it's absolutely a brilliant idea. And you mentioned repair cafes. They're springing up all over the county. And I've used a repair cafe a few times in Woking.
7: Yes, it's been very good.
4: It's been brilliant. I mean, I had a drawer, one of the, on my wardrobe that broke.
7: 1,000 pieces.
4: It was literally falling apart. Took it to a repair cafe in Woking. The guy, bless him, took it home. And, within a week, he phoned me up and said, I've done it. And he fixed it all up. And it's as good as new. I mean, that's something that potentially could have ended up in a landfill. And a lot of things with repair cafe. Cafes as well, a lot of things have sentimental value, so you know you want to get them back up and running, don't you?
6: Oh, definitely. And I know I've been to the one in Red Hill.
4: Mm.
6: And sorry, I'm multitasking because I'm actually okay. Making some cupcakes for tomorrow. Ooh, and I just need to take them out of the oven.
4: Okay.
6: Smell them.
4: Oh.
6: I'll talk to you as I do it.
4: This is what we like, multitasking on the radio on a Monday night. This is brilliant. We can almost smell those cupcakes.
6: They look good.
4: Go on, describe the cupcakes then. Go on,
6: well,
4: make us hungry.
6: They are just vanilla ones. Okay. So yeah, I'm going to put vanilla buttercream on them.
4: Lovely. So this is how Rennie rolls on a Monday night then.
6: So they are for tomorrow because tomorrow is the official launch. So between 3 and 6 o'clock in Red Hill Library. So the Library of Things is actually based within Red Hill Book Library.
4: Okay.
6: So they're hosting us. So tomorrow we're having a launch party ceremony, I suppose. So we'll have like an official opening. And then, so anyone can come along tomorrow and celebrate with us. How you use the Library of Things is that you register online, and the inventory of things is online. So you literally go in and, you know, if you want to borrow the pressure washer on Friday the 19th of June, for example, you go in, you register, and then you book that item. And you get it for a week, and then you arrange the collection time, and then you go to the library at Red Hill, and the library staff will get the item for you. So it's a really easy check-in and check-out system at the library. Mm. And the Library of Things is sort of behind the scenes at the library, if that makes sense.
7: On the item front, how do you make sure, I know most people are quite honest, but how do you make sure that they get returned, obviously, on time and... Obviously, are in good working order, I guess.
6: I suppose, it's a really good question. So we wanted to make it accessible to everyone. That's so there's no cost to borrow anything. And we're really hoping that people's goodwill is that they bring them back, you know, on time, but the system will allow you to extend if no one else has booked it. Some of the higher value things we're putting in like almost like a not quite a deposit type scenario, but some of the if something's quite expensive, then obviously if it comes back and it's not in good working order, then we do need to sort of try and
7: come from and kind of
6: absolutely but we really wanted to make it accessible for everyone, so that was one of the real drivers, and we've discussed this within the team, and that was really, really crucial for us to make sure that we could make it accessible.
7: Absolutely,
4: And how do you feel? I mean, so it's launching tomorrow. You've got your big event tomorrow.
7: You've got the muffins ready.
4: You've got your cakes ready. Yeah. So how are you feeling about it all right now?
6: Oh, it's really exciting because we've been talking about this. I can't remember the first... I remember talking about this idea. I heard about this idea probably 5 years ago and spoke to one of my local green councillors about it. I'd never really been in a position to do anything. And then someone else has taken on... the mantle of it. So Laurie, our lovely leader, if you like, he's taken on the mantle, and so I got asked if I wanted to get involved again and you know how I can help. So it's really exciting. So we've been behind the scenes, we've been talking about this since probably before Christmas.
4: Oh, wow.
6: And so it's really exciting to have the launch tomorrow, but the website is already up and running. So if anyone is interested in registering, they go to www.lotredhill.uk. So that's LOT, Library of Things, redhill.uk, and they can register there and then look at the inventory and see what we've got in the library already.
4: Brilliant. I love how you mentioned, touched on the idea of working with the Repair Cafe and other organisations to really create and support the circular economy in Surrey. I mean, that's so important, working together as a community.
6: Oh, absolutely. And one of our, so we've got a couple of other sort of partners, if you like. So Level Up Laptop collect laptops, and they wipe them of the data, refurbish them, and then give them to local disadvantaged people. So we're going to have a collection point for Level Up laptops. And we've also teamed up with Energy Action. I can never say their name. Energy Action, Redhill and Reigate. Because they do home energy surveys. You can see all the, you know, all the links here with all the environmental themes. But they also give energy saving advice. So we definitely want to make sure that we're tied up and then linked in with all of those local, you know, local people doing good things.
4: Absolutely. So tomorrow, the big launch, and you'll find the library of things at the library in Redhill. That's Warwick Quadrant, London Road in Redhill. If you're a local, you're going to know where that is. It's your local library. Pop down there. What time is the event tomorrow again?
6: So it's from 3 till 6, and I think it's about 4 o'clock. We're having some sort of, you know, cutting the ribbon type.
4: And eating cake.
6: I think the mayor is coming, but I might be wrong. It might be the deputy mayor, but the one, you know, we've got an official coming to to open us, if you like. So,
4: no pressure for the cupcakes, then. They've got to be spot on.
6: Don't say that, John. I've got another tray to make.
5: There's a tray, Rene. Good luck with the cake making.
6: Oh, thank you. Is that Shay?
4: Yeah, it is. Yes.
5: Good luck with the cake making.
4: So,
6: thank you.
4: LOTRedhill.wordpress.com is the website where you can find out more about that. Rennie, we'll let you get back to your cakes and hopefully get some sleep at some point ahead of tomorrow. But good luck with everything, and thank you for telling us about your life of things.
6: Well, I hope you've got a sort of, you know, a song to play that is representative of a library of things.
4: Well, we've got Owner of a Lonely Heart, which is probably not representative, but we'll dig something out. I mean, there's got to be something.
6: Come on, we always do this, John. MC... We always get like a song.
4: We can change it. I'm thinking, okay, let's
7: you put me on the spot now.
4: You put me on the spot now. I'm just trying to think. I mean, things can only get better, D-Ream. What else can we have?
6: I can't think of a song with library in.
4: Library.
6: Is there a song that mentions a pressure washer?
5: He's got it here.
4: I think if there's a song, Beg, Steal, or Borrow, I think.
6: Oh, that's it. That's perfect.
5: Good.
4: Yeah.
7: Well done.
6: Actually, I had all faith in you.
4: Yeah, there we go. We found it. There you go. Switching things up on live radio. We'll get that on. New Seekers, Beg, Steal, or Borrow. That sounds like a great way to go. Vinny, good luck with everything, and thank you for coming to tell us about it today.
5: Thanks for joining us.
7: All right, thank you. Take care.
4: There we go. There's Rene busy baking cakes ahead of the opening of the Library of Things in Redhill, which opens at Redhill Library tomorrow with that special event. You can go along and borrow. You might not need to beg or steal anything. You know I'll beg. Actually, don't steal anything. That's not a good thing to do.
5: No, it's not.

0: There we go. The new seeker's a big steel or boil. Bolo. That put me on the spot. Yes. That put me on the spot. Then he said, yeah, let's get a song that fits in with the idea.
1: Very good.
0: I was like, right, okay, what can we put? Thinking on the Who Fair. Big steel or boil, new seekers. So a library of things opens tomorrow. Such a good idea, isn't it?
2: It is.
0: Absolutely brilliant. The idea that you can... you know, borrow
1: we
0: something.
1: We may be using it one day ourselves.
0: Might be. When you need something. You need a pressure washer for your sandling. You know, you need your patio pressure washer. You don't want to go and buy a pressure washer just for one-time use. These sort of things are great. They're popping up across the county. There's so many things that are looking after the economy and the environment as well at the same time. Could do fridges and other things like that as well around the county. So, here on Surrey Hills Community Radio... We have a good lineup for you throughout the day tomorrow. The Freya Show is with you at 3 o'clock. Turntables at 5 o'clock. Big Hours Electric Avenue at 9. And Late Night Songs tomorrow night from 11. The Jukebox taking you through the rest of the evening as well. We've got some good songs actually lined up for you after 11 o'clock. So you can chill out, maybe bake some cakes, your favourite songs.
2: Yeah.
0: Hopefully, Rennie's not having too much of a late night.
2: No.
0: Baking those cakes for the big launch tomorrow. Monday Muddler then. We're looking.
1: Suspense.
0: I mean, we're not going to have the answer just yet. We've got another 12
1: minutes.
0: We're
1: going for a few more minutes.
0: We're going to squeeze every ounce out of the Monday Muddler.
1: Sorry, Luke.
0: Luke.
2: It's
0: not hot noodles.
1: Can't get to bed yet.
2: No, you can't.
0: No.
1: No. Shay said no.
2: I said no, Luke. You've got to stay up.
0: Shay said no. Shay said no, Luke.
1: Shay said no, that's it.
2: But it will be revealed.
0: Before you give the recap, I just need to give a shout out to Andrew, who's got in touch again, saying thank you for playing the Yellow Submarine. Great show as always. I enjoyed listening to Take Care. That's from Andrew. We have Mark, who's been back in touch, saying he loved the Paul McCartney track. Great song with Michael Jackson. He would love to come on and chat to us on the show, but he's a bit worn out this evening. He's been doing all the Monday housework or apartment work.
1: That's usually me, Mark. I usually do that on a Monday.
0: May I wish all who this may concern a very happy Pride Month, though, as always, for Mark.
1: Yes.
0: So it's Pride Month, of course, today, so happy Pride Month. Monday Muddler, then. Recap, please, Emma.
1: A recap, okay.
0: Yes.
1: So,
0: because
1: the average person has 4 of these in their home.
0: Oh, so it's an object
1: what
0: in the home.
1: What could it possibly be?
0: Earrings?
1: No.
0: Because
1: women tend to have more than 4.
0: Okay. Shoes.
1: Again, women don't.
0: Okay, I'm just looking at the studio. I can see bar stools.
1: In the home.
0: hang on, what have we got there? Okay.
1: Now, John's now looking around the studio frantically at the moment.
0: Christmas trees?
1: And now is Shay as well.
0: I've got 4 Christmas trees at home. You know, spares, just in case. I mean.
1: Spares? What?
0: Yeah, there's a big Christmas tree in the years.
1: What?
0: And then there's another big Christmas tree that's in the box because it's reduced after Christmas.
1: I didn't know this was a thing,
0: and then there's
1: two little
0: Christmas trees in little carrier bags in the attic.
1: I'm a bit blown away. What,
0: so
1: what
0: 4 Christmas
1: right
0: trees?
1: Now.
0: I mean,
1: no. I'm shocked at what you've just told me.
0: Soap?
1: Yeah, no.
0: Flannels?
1: No.
0: Okay. We'll give the answer in the next 10 minutes if you want to get in touch. Something on average we have 4 of in the home. You can email mondaymotivator@surreyhillsradio.co.uk.
3: Hi, my name's Michael C and I like trains. 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So whether you're a rail enthusiast, environmental activist, or casual observer, join me live on Surrey Hills Community Radio on the 2nd and 4th Tuesday of each month between 5 and 7 p.m. as I talk about the latest news from the industry and how it might affect you.

0: Could it be bananas or fruit? I mean, but apples?
1: I do stress the word object.
0: Okay, because I bought a bag of avocados. It had four in it. No? Okay.
1: I've gone very off
0: By the way, Luke says that Shay has ultimate authority. Shay says no. Can Jay you give an authoritative no?
2: Yeah.
1: Shay, go on. Tell Luke no.
2: Luke, no. No, definitely
1: no,
2: Luke.
1: Not. You've been told, Luke.
2: Yeah, you've been told.
0: And this is yes. Own of a lonely heart.

0: Owner of a Lonely Heart. That's, yes, it's a summer of sport. The friendlies ahead of the
1: World Cup.
0: The friendlies ahead of the World Cup went well for England and Scotland at weekend. All kicks off in under a week. And, I'm not a massive football fan. You into football, Shay?
2: I don't mind a bit of football, but I'm hoping that England are going to do really well.
1: So you're making a call now, are we?
0: Are you making a call now?
2: Yeah, call now.
0: Shay says England's going to win.
1: England's going to do it this year.
0: Shay's authority.
1: Okay.
2: Exactly.
0: If they do, yeah. So we did a little sweepstake, and that our sweepstake involved an app by one of the supermarket.
1: App, yes.
0: And basically, you press a button, and it comes up with what country they give you, and they give you a little 3B. I got some free ice creams, then I've got a 3 gingerbread cookie, so we'll claim them later. But more importantly, our countries, you got
1: Germany,
0: and I got England. So,
1: which is quite interesting.
0: It's quite interesting because that takes you back to 1966, doesn't it? Wimbledon coming up as well. A chance for Cliff Richard to come out and sing to the audience if it rains.
2: We've had enough rain as it
0: to
2: is.
0: To eat a load of strawberries and cream and all that kind of stuff as well. Lovely. So enjoy the summer of sport. We're back in July of your next Monday Motivator on the second Monday of the month. Right now, though, we have... Well, let's... just before we go, let's do
3: It's Monday. It's 9 o'clock. It's time to get motivated with John and Emma with your Monday Motivator.
0: Well, it is Monday. It's not 9 o'clock anymore, but it was when
1: we
0: started.
1: But it was Monday and it was 9 o'clock.
2: And we
1: had great fun.
0: We had great fun today trying to work out our Monday Motivator, which has been a bit of a challenge. Muddler. Yeah, that one.
2: Monday Muddler.
0: Monday Muddler. Yeah, I mean, Muddler. I know what's going on, really.
1: Not thingamajig like Luke said.
0: No, not the Monday quiz thing that they do.
2: No.
0: So the Monday Muddler.
1: So the Monday Muddler of this evening was the average person has 4 of these in their home.
0: And we were going.
1: I'd like to know the answer.
0: I mean, we were thinking bar stools, we were thinking pillows, we were thinking pot noodles, we were thinking soap, flannels, towels, tea pots.
1: Every answer I've heard
0: tea cozies, cuddly toy.
1: No.
0: I mean, Shay...
1: Luke even went to pot noodle. I mean
0: Shay, can we need to affirmatively ask for the answer to bring this to an end?
2: We need to bring this answer to the end. So what is the answer?
1: Okay, Shay, you've told me. Yeah. The answer is... Remote controls.
0: Did I not say that at some point?
2: You said that...
1: Well, I can't tell them live on air.
2: No, you said that earlier, John.
0: Four remote controls.
2: Four.
0: How many of them actually work? Or is it like one for your video, one for your DVD, one for your TV, one for your record player, one for your gramophone?
1: One for whatever you use.
0: Just get it all for one remote control. It does everything. You need one then. But just think of the batteries as well. That was AAA batteries and you've never got any and it's a nightmare. But
1: and you want to watch your favourite programme and it doesn't watch. Oh, doesn't work.
0: Yeah.
1: So running around the house.
0: I was like, I've got to find the batteries.
1: Which
0: I had that last night.
1: We tend to do quite a lot.
0: We do that quite a lot. Just don't buy cheap batteries, I think, is more of a story. So it was remote controls. Well done to you if you got that right. We went on a bit of a journey with that. Thank you for listening today to the Monday Motivator on Surrey Hills Community Radio. We're here on the second Monday of each month to entertain you and hopefully make Monday nights a little bit brighter. Because Monday is probably, arguably, the worst day of a week. But the good news is, Monday is now done and dusted. And there's only 4 working days to go until next weekend. So, I mean, that's something to celebrate, isn't it? Look for those little wins in life and embrace them. And hopefully we'll have some sunshine at some point soon as well. That'll be nice. Enjoy the football and the tennis and everything else that you're getting up to. And we'll be back with you in July. We'll catch up then if you want to get in touch. In the meantime, the email address is mondaymotivator@surreyhillsradio.co.uk. 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You can listen back to everything. If you missed the start of this show, like Luke, who came in a bit late.
1: Yes.
0: Sorry, just making a note of that.
1: I'd like to thank Shay for joining us this evening.
0: Yeah, thank you, Shay.
1: It's been a pleasure.
2: Thanks a lot. I've thoroughly enjoyed the evening. A great show.
0: It's been good to have you in sitting there, taking part in the show. And thank you to our guests on the programme as well, Renny Canto. We spoke to Luke and we spoke to the Mayor of Bromley as well.
2: Which is good.
0: Catch up. Mixed up.
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